your girl Darlene. And tonight, family, we're just being lighthearted. I want you to call out that friend that you can't sit beside in church, because the two of y'all together need to be separated. It's just like that. I'm going to take a couple more of your calls. That's another one I can't sit beside is Fred Hammond. You can already tell. And then he don't even, it's a feeling. You know, Fred gives off this vibe. Like, if you look at him, he might not smile or nothing, but you know it. It's funny. And he's laughing on the inside. So don't make him laugh. He Fred. That's what I'm saying. He's another one. You can't. Nope. 1-877-345-7747. Let's talk about it tonight. Who's that one you can't sit beside in church? Because it's going to be a wrap. You're going to be falling out laughing. And everybody going to be looking at you. And it might go viral. Call your girl on the nightly.

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0: wish I had a witness tonight. Can I ask y'all one question? The question is simply this. What did he see?
1: He saw the best.
0: I can't get no help up in here. Because there are some folk in here that people have wrote you off. Said you would never amount to anything. Said that you would never end up being anywhere. But Myron, tell him one more time. What did he see?
1: He saw the best.
0: When mama said you would never be nothing. When aunties and uncles said that you would never amount to anything. When daddy didn't come home anymore. He didn't look.

0: still working on me about laughing at church, about laughing about things in church. I'll never forget, not too long ago, Zacardi Cortez and I were at Ricky Smiley's uncle's funeral, Uncle Bruce. And, you know, I could not stop. I am definitely the one not, you don't sit beside me, because Zacardi was almost crying, laughing. I just was making little comments under my breath, and he was like, I'm going to run out of this church. Don't say nothing else. And I didn't get convicted, but I just knew that if I said something else, he was going to bust out and it would be a wrap. It's like that. I'm one of those people with the little sneak jokes under my breath. Yeah. But who is it that you cannot sit beside in church? Tell me your name and where you're calling from.
1: Hi, my name is Dee Dee, and I'm calling from Charlotte, North Carolina, and I can't sit next to my mother and my sister at a funeral, because we will laugh. Somebody will do something that only black people do at funerals, and we can't take it. We were at a funeral not long ago, and my brother had to walk up behind us and said, I want y'all to separate right now. We don't even say anything to each other. We just look at each other and it's over.
0: And you love, those are some of your favorite people. It is. It's the favorite people, favorite moments. Memories like this are everything. Joyful memories, joyful moments. I love it. Thank you all for calling in tonight. I got your selfie session coming up on the Nightly Spirit.

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0: I get on my knees every night and I just go home and I just praise God and thank Him for all that He's done in my life.
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I just want to say that laughter in church is not disrespectful, okay? Because you just never know what somebody has been going through. It's healing to them. It's community. It's proof that even in the holiest of places, God still gives us moments of levity and love and joy. You know, church is where we come to be fed spiritually. We get it. We understand. But it's also where we build lifelong memories. You know, we got those moments that are inside jokes that we continue to connect with our generations and our friends and our community, where we feel safe enough to laugh through our healing. And sometimes that one hilarious moment in service is what reminds us that joy and reverence can live in the same space. So I want you to hold on to them funny memories, okay? And your people that keep you laughing. They are important. You know, it's a part of what makes your faith journey your journey. The sanctuary is not just a place to cry and shout. It's also a place to smile, connect, and celebrate the joy that comes from just being together. So next Sunday, maybe just don't sit by that person. They'll get you kicked out again. And it'll be a lasting memory that you'll never forget. I love it.

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6: Here's your overnight look with a sneak peek of Friday from the Community Broadcasters Weather Center. Skies stay partly cloudy tonight with lows easing down into the low to mid 70s. Heading into Friday, some good news, rain chances drop down to 10% with a high near 86 degrees.
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0: family, it is the Nightly Spirit, your girl Darlene. I finally got my brother. I finally got him because she'd be gone everywhere. My brother Griff is in the building.
1: Let me tell you something. I'm the only one she still let her call poison because I met her. I met her whole family in Greenville. I met her whole family, and they only call her Poison, and they call her Darlene because people was around. But when I found out why, because Darlene was just she was a thing, man. We would have been best friends. We would have been best friends in high school, you know. And then don't let that BBD song come on ever. If I'm ever around her, if I'm anywhere and she hosting a gospel event, I'm sneaking over to Dwight Stone or whoever, and I'm going to say, play Poison by BBD and watch her whole spirit change.
0: And the crazy thing is my name was Poison before the song ever came out.
1: And let me tell y'all something else, and her family confirmed that. Like, so it wasn't like it wasn't like BBD changed her. She had already been that. That just made it worse. When the song came out, it was so good. It was over. They already knew. I'm sure they made circles around you and you was getting your dance on. I can see. But anyway, I digress. You know, my wife and I love you and your husband. I love Darlene, that you looked for a man. You didn't even look. You waited like a true queen was supposed to wait.
0: Yes,
1: I say a lot, and I actually say it in my book that we're going to talk about a lot of challenges with queens, with naturally born queens, is they always date the peasants.
0: Mm.
1: And you actually waited
0: for a king. Yes,
1: I did. And then you know how they get mad at the peasants. All the women just listened in their car and they need to pull over for a minute. You always date the peasants and then you get mad at them because they peasants and you break up with them. But it's because you're so curious what the peasants doing out there. What the... I just want to know. They so different. Like, and then you bring the peasants into the castle, and the first thing they say is, that's the biggest cup I ever seen. Like, and then you be like, stupid peasant.
0: Y'all know this is getting ready to be a good interview right here. It is our brother Griff. He's got a brand new book. It's called Cats and Puppies. This is not a book about animals. We're going to talk about it 17 minutes away on the night.

0: y'all are awesome young people. Keep doing it. 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It's y'all's time now. And I mean, do it.
1: The Nightly Spirit.

0: It's the Nightly Spirit, your girl Darlene, our brother Griffin, the building author. Listen, we already know you to be the comedian and Marconi Award winning radio host.
1: Right.
0: And Stellar Award winning radio host. All of the awards.
1: Ain't that crazy?
0: No, it's so God. But then.
1: Ain't God funny, ladies and gentlemen? I have two Stellar Awards, ladies and gentlemen, and they're very heavy, by the way, for the people who don't know. And a Stellar Award is the equivalent to the Gospel Grammy, right? But
0: right.
1: Either one, I can't sing. I can't hold a note, and I got two Stellar Awards. You know how many people who sing in real life ain't got one or a nomination?
0: Amen.
1: And here I got two, and it's only God. You absolutely right. It's only God. So, and I've been practicing winning awards with a Murray's Grease in my hand, a Murray's Grease can, a red Dax Wave and Groom can, a black Sporting Waves can, and to have a real Stellar Award is just bananas, Darlene.
0: That is incredible, man. And it's well deserved. You and Erica Campbell and the morning show, Get Up Mornings with Erica Campbell and Griff. Man, listen, God has really been using you guys to get everybody where they need to be every single morning. So just shout out to the two of you guys. And
1: then let me say, and this is going to be a weird interview, y'all, because I interview people for a living and so does she, and we're best friends. And so this is going to be tough. But Darlene was really one of the people. So it was weird. When I was on Hot 107.9 with Rashan Ali and
0: yes.
1: Akini the Black Mac and CJ and all mm-hmm. three of the people, and Empress Cersei, all four mm-hmm. of those people are doing absolutely wonderful. It yes. was always people like Darlene who would say, Griff, or they would let me come on their show while I was secular still. And they,
0: yeah.
1: would tell me stuff like, ooh, you... God is changing you. No, he ain't. I'm good. Nah, God, you watch. And
0: amen.
1: So to be able to watch a Darlene McCoy before I got on the radio with Erica Campbell and to be on her show and not as, here go secular comedian Griff. It was just, here go Griff. And Griff, what's it like, you know, doing clean now? What's it like, and you really were very instrumental in showing me how cool gospel radio was. You were.
0: Man. Oh, wow. Thank you, bro. Man, and it has expanded so much just from us being obedient, honestly, to just stay and just do what it is that the Lord is saying.
1: Amen.
0: But listen, family, we could talk about that all day. We got to talk about this. Cats and Puppies. This is not a book about animals. You are an author, and you... What I love about what you did with this book, and we're going to get into it, family, is you got your mom to do the foreword.
1: Yeah, here it is. Here go Ms. Lenore. This is my mama, y'all.
2: To the people listening to this book, you must know my son, Griff Dwayne, makes me proud, strong, the champion I am. From day one, I fought, ran, hid, maneuvered, moved, strategized, slipped, skipped, prayed, squeezed, hollered, cussed, blacked out, reinvented, got up early, risked, isolated, cried, educated, even tried to join the carnival, organized, regrouped, tried, and tried, till I had exhausted every 15-year-old girl man. I had to be the best mom I could be to a child born out of wedlock. This child would change my whole life. Don't get me wrong, his father did marry me, but that's another story. And changed my life, he did. Not to slight my other four children, but I really put everything I was working with into it. Please note, I'm all of 16 going on grown. His father tried to influence his name at the birthing bed. The doctor forewarned me not to name him Junior. Turned out Dwayne was having a brother before he was born. That's why Dwayne, my sisters say I sounded it out, was so precious to me. It was unacceptable a daughter of my mother would get pregnant and survive the shame and ridicule inflicted in the name of love. Well, never mind about that. That's my book. Dwayne is being the hero I knew he'd be because his life set me free. In my 16-year-old rebellious adolescence, I was going to conquer and wipe out the confusion of my life. And as you read on, you'll see that it becomes Dwayne's mission to win. Dwayne is a whole lot of things, but he possesses his mother's vivid imagination, fairy tale faith, and it has made us live happily ever after. Never would I have thought my life would have shaped his life into the man, the father, the husband, the brother, the uncle we have come to know as Griff. Head to the sky. Get your star. There's one with your name on it. Much love and honor, Lenore Elizabeth Jenkins. Mama.
0: Man, that's incredible. Man. And I want to go into it just a little bit more. Family, cats and puppies. This ain't a book about animals. A brilliant perspective and a brilliant look at life, you know, being raised by a young mom. That's so many of us. We're gonna come back with more of this with our brother Griff right here on the Nightly Spirit.
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1: Hey, what's up? 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

0: It is the Nightly Spirit, your girl Darlene. We are just talking about this incredible, I think this is a masterpiece. Yes, and you spoke it right. I believe that this is Grammy Award winning right here.
1: Roz and I, when you pass two Stellars a day and you work with a lady who got nine of them on a baby grand piano in her living room, it's not as far away as those cans of grease.
0: That's
1: you
0: right.
1: You know what I'm saying?
0: That's
1: and
0: right.
1: In the Grammys, in the Grammy nominations, a lot of people don't know because they don't show it. They have a book narration Grammy.
0: And oh, wow. Why not? I didn't know that.
1: Absolutely, Darlene. Are you kidding me? You can pull it. It's only one to win is people that have audiobooks. Why not? I know enough artists in the business who can vote.
0: That's exactly right.
1: So, and my mom taught me to reach for the stars. Like, yeah. I don't want to do anything for nothing little. I want to do everything for something big. So I'm grateful to have a dope management team. I'm grateful. And here's the look at God. Here I am, 10 years in on the biggest show in America, and all my friends, all my real friends, also have their own shows.
0: Yes.
1: So what is it to make an audiobook in a space where I do audio and all my friends do audio and I get to really talk to my friends? Like, this ain't, Darlene, it would be like you saying, I got another song and coming on Get Up Mornings and going on Willie Moore Jr. and then on, like, it's what we do. So, that's the blessing.
0: Oh, it's a big blessing. It's a big blessing, too. And so you actually released the book and then you came back behind it and released the audio.
1: Yes.
0: Okay.
1: And people, I know a lot of people is like, oh, I got to go get the book right now. Where can I get the book? I would love for you to get the book, but I would love even more for you to take the time to listen to this 1 hour and 47 minute audiobook. If you have Amazon and Audible, it's free. If you already have an account, here's something we did really cool too. If you are older, and you don't know about QR codes and going online and everything is AI and they keep getting you for your money, we made a double CD that we also sell. And you can go to 2trillion.com, the number 2, the word trillion.com, and you can get the audiobook or the paperback. I want you to get the audiobook, though, because this is right now my 2026. And it's just a love story for my mom, man. She is my shero. I want all women that's listening right now to know he's 9 years old. He's 10 years old. He's making you crazy. That's because you're a giraffe raising a ladybug. And you are just so perplexed that all he want to do is fly around and all these good trees is right here. So when we can jokingly know that we're different species, and a lot of moms say, because the dad isn't around, I'm the mama and the daddy. You're not.
0: You're
1: the mom.
0: That's
1: and the best mom he'll ever have in his life. And
0: that's
1: one day he will repeat and quote and say things to you, to him, that you're going to be like, oh, I thought he wasn't listening.
0: So it's a
1: process. And I was taught by my mother, it's not the destination, it's the journey.
0: It's the journey. I love it.
1: Yes.
0: Well, listen, I love you, brother. I'll be coming by to Get Up Mornings very soon with some stuff.
1: You got some stuff? Oh, good. You always do. She always got the sauce, y'all. You can follow me everywhere at the number 2, the word trillion, at 2 trillion. And listen to Get Up Mornings with Erica Campbell, Monday through Friday, 6 to 10. 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
0: Amen, family. Please, especially mothers and even fathers, make sure you get your hands on cats and puppies. This is not a book about animals. All right. Coming up, I got Sybil Wilkes joining us with another news update on the Nightly Spirit. Love you, Griff.

0: the praise next down.
1: Praise break.
2: Good show. 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I bet you won't put your hands on it. 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I'm going to try it like this.

0: This is Tanisha. What I love about gospel music is it connects me closer to Christ. And that's why I love The Nightly Spirit with my girl, Darlene.
1: Our devotion never stops. 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

It's Sybil Wilkes with what we need to know. A fierce voting rights battle in Alabama. State officials filed an emergency appeal to the Supreme Court this week seeking permission to use a Republican-leaning congressional map for the midterms. This follows a federal court ruling that blocked the map, stating Alabama intentionally discriminated against black voters. The map was designed to assist the GOP in a high-stakes race against Democratic Congressman Shamari Figures. Alabama wants a definitive ruling from the high court by Monday. The Obama Foundation unveiled its first slate of programming for the grand opening of the Obama Presidential Center next month on Chicago's South Side. Scheduled for June 19th through the 21st, the grand opening weekend will feature live musical performances, family activities, food, and storytelling across the new campus. Turning to beach safety, environmental officials are warning Jersey Shore beachgoers about highly venomous jellyfish-like Portuguese man-of-war invertebrates who were washing up on shores. If stung, experts advise seeking immediate medical help, using a stick or gloves to remove tentacles, and rinsing the wound with warm salt water, not cold ocean water, which can worsen the swelling and the pain. And a heartbreaking update from the Pacific Northwest. No survivors are expected to be found after a massive chemical tank imploded at the Nippon Dynawave paper mill in Longview, Washington, Tuesday. Two workers are confirmed dead. Nine missing employees are now tragically presumed dead. And the governor, Bob Ferguson, called the implosion the deadliest industrial accident in that state's modern history, leaving seven others hospitalized with severe chemical burns. To subscribe to my free daily newsletter, please visit SybilWilkes.com. For all the news 24/7, go to News1.com. I'm Sybil Wilkes. Be informed, be empowered.

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4: 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Congratulations to the class of 2026. 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
17: Here's your overnight look with a sneak peek of Friday from the Community Broadcasters Weather Center. Skies stay partly cloudy tonight with lows easing down into the low to mid 70s. Heading into Friday, some good news, rain chances drop down to 10% with a high near 86 degrees.
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0: It's the Nightly Spirit, your girl Darlene. And family, I got this Vintage Vault, this word for you, and this family prayer coming up that I hope blesses your heart, soul, and mind.
1: I knew God was with me. I always used to pray. My prayer was I asked God to not to let the devil kill me out here while I was in the streets before I could get back. But I said, if you give me one more chance at life and music, I promise you, I'm going to shout you out, and I'm going to testify, and we're going to have a little church up in there.

0: 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Working on the farm, my heart kept skipping a beat. 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Turns out I have atrial fibrillation, which increases the risk of stroke about 5 times.
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0: What we gonna do right here is go back.
1: Oh, yes, we taking it back in this vintage vault tonight. Here is Vanessa Bell Armstrong, What He's Done For Me. From my vintage vault on the Nightly Spirit.

Proverbs 17 and 22. This is from the Message Bible. It says, a cheerful disposition is good for your health. Gloom and doom leave you bone tired. I've never heard it like that. I like that. Bone tired. You ever heard that? Ooh, but listen, family, we have been through a lot. Systemic struggle, generational trauma, just stuff, you know, broken hearts and pressure. And it. Everybody else would have been crushed, but we are still here. And I am grateful for that. And you should be too, because we're still standing, we're still breathing, we're still hoping. And that's a grace that's on our lives. But this is something that we don't talk about enough. Your joy is your medicine, and laughter is therapy, and smiles are sacred. And according to Proverbs 17 and 22, your cheerful heart is more than just a vibe. It's healing. It's holy. It's necessary. I want you to know that God designed joy to be a balm for the soul. And it buffers us from being burnt out. And it's like a breakthrough in the middle of a storm, you know? When life hits hard, and of course it will, it always does, right? You still have to give yourself permission to laugh. Not because everything's perfect, but because God is still present. And listen, a crushed spirit? That's more than just sadness. It's the kind of weight that drains you from the inside out. And that's why protecting your joy is not an option. I see it as warfare, believe it or not. So go ahead and smile tonight. Y'all hear me laughing a lot on this broadcast, and that's because it's warfare for me. Laugh with your family and tell that joke. Dance in your living room. Celebrate these victories, because joy is resistance. It's revival. It is strength, and it's a testimony that God is still good, even in a broken world. So laugh, honey. Laugh, and don't explain yourself. Just do it anyway. Like Tasha Cobb said, coming up, I'm going to pray for us in about 15 minutes on the Nightly Spirit.

year, including the One Voice Festival in Nassau, Bahamas, with performances from some of the biggest names in music, plus Shift Church with special performances from Jonathan McReynolds, Jacqueline Carr, and Pastor Mike Jr., and a Southern

0: 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And right now, you are listening to My Girl, Darlene, on The Nightly Spirit.
1: Well, hello there. 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
1: Somebody lift your hands as we celebrate the greatness of our God. It's the worship song that says this: our God is awesome.

Father, in the name of Jesus, we come to you tonight with open hearts and tired spirits. And you know, some of us are smiling on the outside, but we're crushed, we're worn on the inside. But God, your word reminds us that joy, that's true joy, is actually medicine. It's therapy for the wounds that we don't even talk about. So God, I want to thank you for the laughter that you give me in the middle of a situation that we should be crying. I thank you, God, for smiles when I'm in a season of probably sorrow. God, I thank you that this joy that I have, the world did not give it to me, so they cannot take away my joy because it's your unshakable presence in my life. And God, I'm asking you to restore our joy and let it bubble up again on the inside and rise us above the heaviness, the drama, the debt, the doubt. God, let it heal what doctors can't even touch, what pills can't fix, and what therapy can't even reach. God, replace these crushed spaces with resurrected praise, laughter, and love. God, thank you, God. We're not going to be apologizing to people for our joy and downplay this light that we have. You gave it to us, God. And we're not going to allow the enemy to steal our smile another day. Because, God, you are the author and the finisher of our faith and our joy. You're the source of our strength, and you're the healer of our hearts, and you're the strength for our lives. And we claim laughter over depression and smiles over heaviness and sorrow. In the mighty, miracle working name of Jesus, we pray. Amen and amen. And family, that ends another night of the Nightly Spirit. I'll see you tomorrow. Keep it right here. Until then, I want you to stay safe, stay blessed, and stay with

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10: Here's your overnight look with a sneak peek of Friday from the Community Broadcasters Weather Center. Skies stay partly cloudy tonight with lows easing down into the low to mid 70s. Heading into Friday, some good news. Rain chances drop down to 10% with a high near 86 degrees.
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1: It's time to celebrate a legacy 160 years strong. 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Then Sunday, start your day with worship service at Cumberland United Methodist Church. And close out the celebration with a powerful gospel concert featuring Vicki Winans at FMU Performing Arts Center. 160 years of excellence. 160 years of pride. Wilson High School celebrating the past, inspiring the future. Don't miss it. July 2nd through the 5th in Florence.
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4: Here's your overnight look with a sneak peek of Friday from the Community Broadcasters Weather Center. Skies stay partly cloudy tonight with lows easing down into the low to mid 70s. Heading into Friday, some good news, rain chances drop down to 10% with a high near 86 degrees.
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4: Here's your overnight look with a sneak peek of Friday from the Community Broadcasters Weather Center. Skies stay partly cloudy tonight with lows easing down into the low to mid 70s. Heading into Friday, some good news. Rain chances drop down to 10% with a high near 86 degrees.
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1: I was walking downtown one day, and I saw a man who appeared to be just an old wino sitting on the street telling the people about Jesus as they passed by. And because he was all raggedy and dirty, people would just laugh and make fun of the old man and walk on by. And he said, because of the way I am, no money, no fancy clothes, fine homes and cars, a lot of people consider me as nothing and say I don't know what I'm talking about. 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

Jamal Bates in the morning, Jocelia Williams in the midday, Willie Moe Jr. in the afternoon, and Darlene McCoy at night. 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
1: It's time to celebrate a legacy. 160 years strong. 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Then Friday, July 3rd, start your morning with a golf tournament at the Country Club of South Carolina. 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And close out the celebration with a powerful gospel concert featuring Vicki Winans at FMU Performing Arts Center. 160 years of excellence. 160 years of pride. 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
3: Here's your overnight look with a sneak peek of Friday from the Community Broadcasters Weather Center. Skies stay partly cloudy tonight with lows easing down into the low to mid 70s. Heading into Friday, some good news, rain chances drop down to 10% with a high near 86 degrees.
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in the vineyard for the Lord for what seems like a lifetime. 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But somehow your biggest goals always seem to be just out of your reach. But the Lord told me to tell you that He knows who you are. 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
1: It's time to celebrate a legacy 160 years strong. 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
3: Here's your overnight look with a sneak peek of Friday from the Community Broadcasters Weather Center. Skies stay partly cloudy tonight with lows easing down into the low to mid 70s. Heading into Friday, some good news. Rain chances drop down to 10% with a high near 86 degrees.
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5: Is in the choir stand. 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
3: Here's your overnight look with a sneak peek of Friday from the Community Broadcasters Weather Center. Skies stay partly cloudy tonight with lows easing down into the low to mid 70s. Heading into Friday, some good news, rain chances drop down to 10% with a high near 86 degrees.
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0: I want everybody to get on your feet. 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
1: It's time to celebrate a legacy 160 years strong. 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Then Friday, July 3rd, start your morning with a golf tournament at the Country Club of South Carolina. And don't forget to pick up your packets at Willie T's. And on that same afternoon, line the streets for the downtown Florence Parade at 4 p.m., followed by a high-energy block party on North Darkin Street from 5 until 10 p.m. And bring the family out for the Kids Zone. 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And close out the celebration with a powerful gospel concert featuring Vicki Winans at FMU Performing Arts Center. 160 years of excellence. 160 years of pride. Wilson High School celebrating the past, inspiring the future. Don't miss it. 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
2: Here's your overnight look with a sneak peek of Friday from the Community Broadcasters Weather Center. Skies stay partly cloudy tonight with lows easing down into the low to mid 70s. Heading into Friday, some good news. Rain chances drop down to 10% with a high near 86 degrees.
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4: I couldn't always sense it.

great day indeed. So to every single one of you, happy Friday. And we're here to bring you some great music. As always, that's why we're here, to play the music that you can live by, a theme to your life, music that will inspire you, that's going to cause you to make someone else's life greater because your life is so beaming with the love of God. Man, we've got this set up just for you. And thank you for tuning in. I want you to call somebody else and let them tune in and receive the blessing as well. Because today we've got our Friday Funnies. We've got my brother Marcus Wiley, who I haven't seen in a long time. But he is going to deliver the goods today. And we've got our personal note. We've got our praise break. Yeah, we got it. Praise break on the way. We've got the greatest music in the world just for you. The best for the blessed. And this Friday, man, as we come to the end of this month. When you hear from me again, we will be in the month of June. But today marks my mother's birthday. My mother would have been 93 today, but she's enjoying her birthday in heaven. So happy birthday to you, Francis. My mama, God bless you, and to every one of you, the blessings of the Lord. Call somebody up and let them know the new Donnie McClurkin.

0: is the one and only Mariah Carey with Jesus I Do. And before that, you heard Lucinda Moore with I Hear You. Now it's time for our flashback song of the day.
1: What we're going to do right here is go back, back, back.
0: And I'm going to take you back 27 years ago to the year 1999. We gonna party like it's 1999. Uh-oh, that's not a gospel song. But you know what I mean. 1999. And in the year 1999, the beloved R&B singer Tamaya and NBA star Grant Hill tied the knot in Michigan. And in the year 1999, this song became a classic. It's Mississippi Mass Choir with They Got the Word. Hit that thing.

That was Zach Williams in One Accord with Hosanna. Before that, you heard the Mississippi Mass Choir with They Got the Word. And I want you to know that I got the word too. It's in my belly. Glory to God. Hidden in my heart's all the sin against God. I sound like a preacher. Because I am. Listen, I've got to take a break. But when we come back, we've got a lot of great music for you and Friday Funnies. So don't go anywhere. We'll be back with more of the new Donnie McClurkin Show right after this.

back to the new Donnie McClurkin show. Now, I promised you that there would be some Friday funnies, and it's coming up. But right now, here's Jermaine Dolly with the song

0: was never forget by Jermaine Dolly. And now it's time for our dose of medicine. That's right. It's time to get your laugh on. The Bible says a merry heart does good like a medicine. So get ready for your prescription, because it's on the table right now. Here's our Friday Funnies with Marcus Wiley. Hit it, Marcus.
1: We are living in a generation that's good at having and horrible at holding. We good at having. The world teach having. You just got an iPhone. Saw a commercial for the iPhone 73. And now you looking at your phone. Look, this old phone here, this is giving me so much problem. This don't even work. You just do what it want to do. You just start talking bad about the phone. Because you got to have it. You just got a brand new vehicle. Just got it. Found out they got a new model with one new feature. You know this one right here got seat warmers in the back. You don't even sit back there. But you gotta have it. Yeah. To have and to hold.
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0: That was Israel Houghton with How Awesome Is Our God. And now, I've got to take a break real quickly, but I'm getting you ready. I'm trying to set you up for the praise break that's on the horizon. Good gugamugga. As soon as we come back, we're going to give you something to dance about. More of the new Donnie McClurkin Show to go right after this.
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All right, we're back. And that means it's time for our praise break. DJ T-Storm is set up and ready to go. He's put this thing together just right, and it's going to cause you to, well, if you're driving, pull over to the side. Because it's going to cause you to get your dance on, going to cause you to sing. It's going to lift your spirits. It's time for our praise break with DJ T-Storm. Now it's time to get our praise going. Hit it, T-Storm, with our praise break.

heard it before. It's a T-Storm Praise Break special. That is your praise break for this weekend. I am DJ T-Storm. 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I appreciate all of that, man. I have a playlist available on Apple Music. 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

Wow. I'm telling you, I get amazed at these things. I don't have that creativity. You can put those songs together so seamlessly, man. That was a wonderful praise break by DJ T-Storm. Shout out to my boy. And speaking of shout outs, you know what time it is. You know what time it is. It's time for our shout outs. And if you want to leave a shout out to everybody that listens to this show to hear around the world, give us a call at 1-888-420-7710. That's 1-888-420-7710. Remember to give your name, where you're calling from, and who you're giving that wonderful shout out to. Make it passionate. Make it great. Make it sound something like this. Shout that thing out, y'all.

0: Oprah. And I just want to shout out my family, the Wimbish family. I'm from Baltimore, Maryland. And I just want to thank God for doing what he's doing, because it's not easy in this thing called life. I just keep praising God and your show for inspiration. Thank you.
1: Well, Sister Wimbush, thank you, my dear. Thank you, darling, for calling. Thank you for supporting us. And I thank God that this music blesses you. Honey, life is going to always light, but you've got abundant life that overrides all of the vicissitudes and hard times in this life. Keep your head up. Keep your faith strong, Darlene, and keep listening to the show. God bless you. Now, who's next? Shout that thing out.
2: I just want to shout out everybody, my loving family. My mother, she is my heart and my joy. She does everything for me. My partner, you are the best. And everyone, I hope y'all have a safe, blessed, and happy weekend.
1: Well, I hope you do too, man that has no name. You didn't give your name, man. What's wrong? But I appreciate your shout out, man, and you keep on listening. Bless God for your mother, and bless you for loving your mother so greatly. Keep that love going, man, and keep listening to the show. God bless you. Now, who's next? Shout that thing out.
3: 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My name is Lyman Brown, and I'm calling in for prayer for me and myself, my two daughters, my family, that we'll come together as one. And bless my daughter that's in prison. And bless the church I just joined, Lynn Haven First Lynn Haven Baptist Church. Bless the pastor, first lady, and all in the ministry. And in my name.

0: are done away with, and that a new life happened in your family. And your daughter in prison, she won't be there always. And God give you grace to keep navigating through this thing called life, man. Lyman, my prayer to God is for you and your strength and your family to be strengthened. Keep listening, man, and I love you. Now, who's next? Shout that thing out.
1: I want to shout myself out. My cancer is shrinking. Sherry Hawkins, Willenboro, New Jersey.

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0: feature a personal note from Donnie McClurkin.
1: Hi, this is Donnie McClurkin, and I've got an inspirational message just for you. In the book of 1 Thessalonians, the 5th chapter, it tells you this. It says, rejoice evermore, pray without ceasing. And then it says, in everything give thanks, for this is the will of God in Christ Jesus concerning you. Now, that doesn't mean to thank him for everything, but it means that no matter what situation you find yourself in, thank him, praise him, bring him down into the situation by giving him praise. Whatever the struggle is, invite Jesus in by praising him. I know that it's natural to cry and it's natural to feel the pain, but it's supernatural when you can praise God despite all the things that you're going through. When you've grown up and matured in God so strongly that your problem will never take away your praise, that no matter how severe the situation, you still have a praise on the inside. So always acknowledge God, praise him. He's got your life in his hands, and he's not finished yet. No matter what your problem, situation, struggle, trial, praise him in it and watch what he does. Put a praise on it.

That was Tasha Cobbs Leonard with the song Put a Praise on It. Good God Almighty. That'll get you going. You gotta put a praise on it. And not just a praise, give him the praise. He deserves all of it. And right now, I've got to go, y'all. But I thank you for being with me all week long. It's been a blessing. I'll see you in June. I'll see you on June 1st. That's just next week. But until the next edition of the new Donnie McClurkin Show, have a wonderful Sabbath. Enjoy God and walk in the favor of God. I'll see you next week by the grace of God. Bye-bye.

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0: It's a Friday morning, lovely big girl. 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Look at her trying to let you.
1: Good morning. What's good Friday TV? Morning.
0: Why are you staring at the TV like that? Who's on TV? What you watching?
1: Well, first of all, mind your business. Oh. It ain't. I'm not staring at you, so that's all that matters. Like that urge hat.
0: Appreciate that. Somebody, it was a gift about 2 years ago, I think it was. Yeah. Someone gave it to me. Orange looks good on me, doesn't it?
1: It look all right.
0: Huh?
1: You look all right. Oh. I mean, I ain't giving you all good. I like the orange. You want to go even further.
0: So this orange you like, but the other orange in the White House you don't like too much, huh? So it just depends on the orange and who's wearing it. That's what you're saying.
1: I like Chester Cheetah. Cheetos. Doritos.
0: It just depends on who's wearing the orange, whether or not you like it. Got it. Got it. All right, it's Friday. Let's rock and roll, fam. Good morning.
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0: All right, let's get to it right now. Let me go for your Friday. This morning, we're going to our Romans 12 and 15, friend.
1: All right, Romans.
0: Yeah, Romans 12 and 15. It says, rejoice with those who rejoice and mourn with those who mourn. Amen. A quick scripture this morning, Feminist Friday. The Word of God once again reminding us in Romans 12 and 15 when someone is rejoicing, especially your fellow brother and sister in Christ, man, you should be happy for them. Be happy for the person with the brand new house. You know, be happy for the person with the brand new car. Be happy with the person with the brand new job, brand new raise, man. Rejoice with those who rejoice. All right. Maybe someone's parent is, you know, coming off of a surgery or something like that, or getting out the hospital, you know, just rejoice with those who rejoice. So we should also mourn with those who mourn as well. All right.
1: So amen.
0: We should show people that we love them, you know, and that we care for them and that we're there for them and so forth and so on. So just keep that in mind right there, fam. Once again, for this Friday, Level It Big O, Romans 12 and 15.
1: Good morning.
0: You going to rejoice with me?
1: Yeah, I rejoice with you every time I get up here and crack this mic.
0: My God, from Zion. All right.
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14: I'm Lisa Ellis, and I'm running for state superintendent. 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

0: All right, so yeah. It's time for our question of the week. All right, let's get to it right now. And we want to know, what's the best advice your grandmother, your mama, or even an elder ever gave you in life?
1: Put a little money up. Every time you get money in your hand, put a little bit of it up.
0: Save a little bit.
1: Save your money a little bit. Never know what could happen. Used to say you need to have a little something set back for a rainy day.
0: Yeah. Now, here's the thing. I never knew my mom's mom. She died before I was born. I barely knew my dad's mom. My grandparents haven't told me anything. But my mom has it's one thing. My mom told me a lot about saving money. That's one. But I remember one thing.
1: And my mom told me.
0: Can I finish my testimony? Is that okay? Mm-hmm. God, it's so rude, bro. One thing my mom told me, I'm going to paraphrase it. I can't say exactly what she said. I'll tell you off the air. But she said, everyone has, the same way everyone has I can't even paraphrase it. It won't even sound
1: like
0: it.
1: Yeah, like, honey, you don't know what is this? What is happening?
0: The same way, because let me talk. Let me finish it. Let me get it out.
1: Well, first of all, don't get an attitude because you can't talk. Now, that ain't got nothing to do with me because you don't know how to speak out.
0: I can't talk. I'm trying to. We on the radio. I can't say it how I want to say it. All right?
1: Just say it.
0: I can't. I'll tell you off the air. Because it ain't going to sound right if I paraphrase it or use a different word and all this.
1: Exactly, because you can't
0: just know everybody got an opinion. The same way everybody got that everybody got an opinion, she said. All right. I'll just sit that way. Don't fuss at me either. Wait till I tell my mom how you fussing at me, because I can't say what she said.
1: She'll probably agree with me that you need it.
0: She wouldn't. She wouldn't. All right, so what's one piece of the best advice it is, fam? What is the best advice your grandmother, your mama, or even an elder gave you that you live by today? All right, go to our social media pages right now and let us know. 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We want to know, once again, what's the best advice your grandmother, your mama, or even an elder gave you? All right, go take that poll. We'll go drop it in the comments right now on Facebook and Instagram. Coming right back. Good morning.
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0: right, fam. 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All right. We want to officially become a nominees for this year's Stellar Awards, and the only way we can get there is by you voting for us today. All right. The last day to vote is on Monday, so make it happen today. Maybe make it happen on tomorrow. Maybe make it happen Sunday. But whatever you do, get it done and spread the word. All right. 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
6: From the WMBF Newsroom, I'm Lauren Korn. One person is hurt after a shooting in Mullins. It happened Thursday near East End Street. The victim went to the hospital, and investigators say they believe there may be additional victims. No other details have been released. SLED is helping with the investigation. A Marion County deputy is facing charges after a viral video showed him hitting a teen baseball player in the head with a taser. SLED charged 65-year-old George Page with assault and battery for the March confrontation that happened after a game at PD Academy. Deputies also charged 44-year-old Catherine Atkinson, accusing her of blocking Page's arrest and grabbing another person during the incident. Page remains on administrative duty pending the outcome of the case. PD Ice Cats head coach Gary Graham is stepping down after leading the team through its inaugural season. Graham announced his retirement in a message to fans, saying he'll be pursuing other opportunities and thanked supporters for what he called a roller coaster ride. Ice Cats ownership praised Graham for helping guide the team to the Commissioner's Cup Finals and build a franchise in Florence. The organization says it'll begin its search for a new head coach immediately. From the WMBF Newsroom, I'm Lauren Korn.
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20: Here's your Friday forecast for the PD from the Community Broadcasters Weather Center. A beautiful end to the work week, mostly sunny skies and highs climbing into the upper 80s. rain chances fall to just 10%, so great day to get outside and enjoy the sunshine. Heading into the evening, the clouds will begin to increase, so enjoy the sunshine while it lasts.
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0: And thank you once again for waking up with us, okay? We've got more to show next.
1: Blessings, family. It's that time. Here's a divine download from the Father's house. This is Pastor Carrie Faye Champagne. We are currently located at 801 East House Springs Road, Florence, South Carolina.
2: That's favor. I ain't sure what kind of favor you're looking for, but that's favor. Giving you leaders that'll fight for you to the degree they'll fight you for you. That's granted. Goodwill. That's favor. That's favor. I said that's favor. You walking, talking, breathing, moving. That's granted. Goodwill. Come on here. That's favor. So favor, somebody shout favor. God defined himself, granted goodwill. Watch this. It's also a gift because, tell your neighbor, favor cannot be earned. See, the reason, babe, I shout is because it looked like some folk outfavored me in days past. Come on, Minister, you got it. It looked like Minister Bernard. It looked like. Somebody tell your neighbor, it looked like I was never going to get to the place that I knew he said I was going to get to. Am I talking for anybody? It looked pretty bad. Dean, it looked pretty bad. It looked like, glory to God, things weren't going to work out like I felt like they were going to work out. Glory to God. But look at your neighbor and say, neighbor, looks can be deceiving. Come on here. That's it. You got it. Look, somebody ought to be shouting right now because that look was deceiving. Toward you, the look. They looked at you like you were crazy. You know you wasn't crazy. You know what you heard God said. I stand on what he said. Y'all ain't saying I need every bold soldier to get on your feet. I stand on what God said. If he said it, I believe it. That settles it. That. Hello. Yes, sir. Say it again. My God. Yes, sir. And it is so. God, I hear you. Ooh, look at your neighbor and say, neighbor, you can't unfavor me. Somebody got it. Somebody shout, I cannot be unfavored. Ooh, my good God, I cannot be unfavored. Cannot. So look at your neighbor and say, neighbor, favor cannot be earned. Watch this. These, salvation, righteousness, grace, and favor, they cannot be earned because they are good and perfect gifts. And look at your neighbor and say, neighbor, you cannot earn what you cannot produce. Look at your neighbor and say, neighbor, you cannot produce what you cannot provide. Tell your neighbor one more time. Say, neighbor, you cannot provide what you cannot prepare.
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0: Big Fan Friday Morning, Love Led Big Go. You know, May has been Older Americans Month. Did you know that for the month of May? It was Older Americans Month. Yeah. So we're wrapping up Older Americans Month, man. Today, Sunday's last day of the month, but you know, since this is the
1: it's kind of fitting because, and it's the year we're supposed to be celebrating 250 years.
0: Yeah. Of America.
1: America.
0: Yeah. Mm-hmm. Yeah. Yeah. It is. Are you celebrating?
1: Of what?
0: You just said the 250 years of America.
1: I mean, I don't know. Is what are we supposed to be celebrating? The fact that we heal?
0: Well, your president having a big fight, UFC fight. You say you're going to the fight.
1: I didn't say that. I told you the only way that I would even go if he in the ring. Put him in there.
0: You say what? The only way you would go
1: is put him in there.
0: Mm-hmm. She said that's the only way she should go to the fight if he's in the fight.
2: Oh, man.
1: Yeah. Ain't anybody going to watch nobody else? No, you get in there. Let's see what you.
0: You be front row.
1: Front row. Wait in line like never before.
0: I can see you in that line too with your poncho thing around your neck.
1: Yes. Waiting. But I must say, every time I think about being somewhere near him, I'd be like, never mind, because you need a bulletproof vest on.
0: You know every what?
1: All right.
0: There was a I'm sure everybody heard about this. I don't think we talked about this, but there was a shooting near the White House or earlier in the week, I think it was, or something like
1: that. Yeah.
0: So you're right. For, I mean, it's a lot happening at the White House and around him. So very sad, that is. But but you were saying the only way that you would get into the that you would go to the USC fight that's going to take place at the White House, on the campus of the White House, if he's in the fight. Other than that, you're going.
1: Right, friend. Let's see it.
0: Coming to the ring, President Donald Trump. And be going to be in the audience.
1: Now, I won't be cheering for him. I'm cheering for the other person he's fighting. That's what I would be doing. I ain't cheering for him.
0: You know, he was on WrestleMania one time.
1: I remember.
0: Yeah, he was. I think Vince McMahon got his head shaved, but yeah, he was on WrestleMania one time. But yeah, it's a big. My point is once again that May has been Older Americans Month, and we're also celebrating the 250-year anniversary of this country as well. So there it is, right there, and they're celebrating by doing a whole UFC fight on the U.S. on the White House lawn.
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5: Hello, everybody. This is Ada Griffin. In this segment of Cruising the Carolinas, we will be doing something different. Our sponsor, Sweet Feet Diabetic Foot Spa, has helped so many people in our region. So in this segment, we would like to showcase testimonials from patients who have benefited from Dr. Hillary's care.
6: All right, so I began my relationship with Hillary about 8 years ago, I think. I moved to Florence, and I'm a diabetic. I had some wound issues, so I went to McLeod. Hillary used to be at the wound care center at McLeod. And I started with 10 toes down to about 6. But it's because of Hillary. I say this all the time. It's because of Hillary and God that I have feet today, because I've had some issues. I moved to Savannah, but I was still coming back to Florence weekly to see now Dr. Hillary to preserve my feet. As a diabetic, it's very important that you take care of your feet. And for a long time, I was in kind of denial because I wanted to wear the Louboutins, I wanted to wear this, and I wanted to wear that. And I'll never forget one Black Friday. I had on a pair of red bottoms, and I'm out at I forget where I was, and Hillary saw my feet, and I was kind of embarrassed because I knew I shouldn't have had them on anyway because of how the shoes are made, and there's a lot of shoes that you can't really wear as a diabetic because of how they're made and how your feet how my feet sit in the shoe. A lot of pressure could be on your feet, just basically how the shoe is made and things like that. So that's half of the reason why I lost a couple of toes, because of being hard-headed and things. But I've since become more knowledgeable, and I take better care of my feet now. If I feel anything, I'm going to the wound care center. Now I go there weekly, just as a preventative measure, just so that I don't lose no more. I have a couple issues right now, but they're not as bad as they have been in the past. And I'm just, you know, grateful to Dr. Hillary and now Sweet Feet for taking care of my feet the way that they do. 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

0: right, fam. 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
6: From the WMBF Newsroom, I'm Lauren Korn. One person is hurt after a shooting in Mullins. It happened Thursday near East End Street. The victim went to the hospital, and investigators say they believe there may be additional victims. No other details have been released. SLED is helping with the investigation. A Marion County deputy is facing charges after a viral video showed him hitting a teen baseball player in the head with a taser. SLED charged 65-year-old George Page with assault and battery for the March confrontation that happened after a game at PD Academy. Deputies also charged 44-year-old Catherine Atkinson, accusing her of blocking Page's arrest and grabbing another person during the incident. Page remains on administrative duty pending the outcome of the case. PD Ice Cats head coach Gary Graham is stepping down after leading the team through its inaugural season. Graham announced his retirement in a message to fans, saying he'll be pursuing other opportunities and thanked supporters for what he called a roller coaster ride. Ice Cats ownership praised Graham for helping guide the team to the Commissioner's Cup Finals and build a franchise in Florence. The organization says it'll begin its search for a new head coach immediately. From the WMBF Newsroom, I'm Lauren Korn.
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16: Here's your Friday forecast for the PD from the Community Broadcasters Weather Center. A beautiful end to the work week, mostly sunny skies and highs climbing into the upper 80s. Rain chances fall to just 10%, so great day to get outside and enjoy the sunshine. Heading into the evening, the clouds will begin to increase, so enjoy the sunshine while it lasts.
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Couldn't possibly be reciprocity when I remember the price. 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Follow command, give up the will as I drive. I call that power steering. No more coward spirit. And so now that rain too

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Where is that? In the choir stand. Where it at? I want to go back to that. Gotta keep watching. Do that break. One.

0: It's in the choir set, baby. Yes, it is. Anybody still singing the choir? Where you at, choir members? God bless you. Ooh,
1: yeah. Almighty 105.1 is WPDT.
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0: famous for Friday morning, lovely big girl. We made it to the weekend. Look at her trying to let you.
1: Good morning. What's good Friday TV? Morning.
0: Why are you staring at the TV like that? Who's on TV? What you watching?
1: Well, first of all, mind your business. Oh. It ain't. I'm not staring at you, so that's all that matters. Like that urge hat.
0: Appreciate that. Somebody, it was a gift about 2 years ago, I think it was. Yeah. Someone gave it to me. Orange looks good on me, doesn't it?
1: It look all right.
0: Huh?
1: You look all right. Oh. I mean, I ain't giving you all that. I like the orange. You want to go even further.
0: Oh, so this orange you like, but the other orange in the White House you don't like too much, huh? So it just depends on the orange and who's wearing it. That's what you're saying.
1: I like Chester Cheetah. Cheetos. Doritos.
0: It just depends on who's wearing the orange, whether or not you like it. Got it. Got it. All right, it's Friday. Let's rock and roll, fam. Good morning.
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0: inspirational moment. On the TJ BMS.
1: I wake up. All right, let's get to it right now. Let me go for your Friday. This morning, we're going to our Romans 12 and 15, friend.
2: All right, Romans.
1: Yeah, Romans 12 and 15. It says, rejoice with those who rejoice and mourn with those who mourn. Amen. A quick scripture this morning, Feminist Friday. The word of God once again reminding us in Romans 12 and 15 when someone is rejoicing, especially your fellow brother and sister in Christ, man, you should be happy for them. Be happy for the person with the brand new house, you know, be happy for the person with the brand new car, be happy with the person for the person that is with the brand new job, brand new raise, man. Rejoice with those who rejoice. All right. Maybe someone's parent is, you know, coming off of a surgery or something like that, or getting out the hospital, you know. Just rejoice with those who rejoice. We should also mourn with those who mourn as well. All right.
2: So amen.
1: We should show people that we love them, you know, and that we care for them and that we're there for them and so forth and so on. So let's keep that in mind right there, fam. Once again, for this Friday, Level It Big O, Romans 12 and 15.
2: Good morning.
1: You gonna rejoice with me?
2: Yeah, I rejoice with you every time I get up over here and crack this mic.
1: My God, I'm dying. All right.
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13: 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The Monster is coming to Florence this June. 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

0: right, so it's time for our question of the week. All right, let's get to it right now. And we want to know, what's the best advice your grandmother, your mama, or even an elder ever gave you in life?
1: Put a little money up. Every time you get money in your hand, put a little bit of it up.
0: Save a little bit.
1: Save your money a little bit. Never know what could happen. Used to say you need to have a little something set back for a rainy day.
0: Yeah, yeah. Now, here's the thing. I never knew my mom's mom. She died before I was born. I barely knew my dad's mom. My grandparents haven't told me anything. But my mom has, it's one thing. My mom told me a lot about saving money. That's one. But I remember one thing.
1: You didn't listen.
0: Can I finish my testimony? Is that okay? Mm-hmm. God, oh, it's so rude, bro. One thing my mom told me, I'm gonna paraphrase it. I can't say exactly what she said. I'll tell you off the air, but she said, everyone has the same way everyone has I can't even paraphrase it. It won't even sound
1: like
0: it.
1: Yeah, like, honey, you don't know what is this? What is happening?
0: The same way, because let me talk. Let me finish it. Let me get it out.
1: Well, first of all, don't get an attitude because you can't talk. Now, that ain't got nothing to do with me because you don't know how to speak out.
0: I can't talk. I'm trying to, we on the radio. I can't say it how I want to say it. All right.
1: Just say it.
0: I can't. I'll tell you off the air. Because it ain't going to sound right if I paraphrase it or use a different word and all this.
1: Exactly, because you can't.
0: Just know everybody got an opinion. The same way everybody got it, that everybody got an opinion, she said. All right. I'll just sit that way. Don't fuss at me either. Wait till I tell my mom how you fussing at me because I can't say what she said.
1: She'll probably agree with me that you need it.
0: She wouldn't. All right, so what's one piece of the best advice it is, fam? What is the best advice your grandmother, your mama, or even an elder gave you that you live by today? All right, go to our social media pages right now and let us know. Jamal Bakes Morning Show. Jamal Bakes Morning Show on Facebook and on Instagram, and drop it right there in the comments. We want to know, once again, what's the best advice your grandmother, your mama, or even an elder gave you? All right, go take that poll. We'll go drop it in the comments right now on Facebook and Instagram. Coming right back. Good morning.
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0: All right, fam, Jamal Bates Morning Show. Good morning to you. Thank you once again for waking up with us. 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All right. 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
6: From the WNBF Newsroom, I'm Lauren Korn. One person is hurt after a shooting in Mullins. It happened Thursday near East End Street. The victim went to the hospital, and investigators say they believe there may be additional victims. No other details have been released. SLED is helping with the investigation. A Marion County deputy's facing charges after a viral video showed him hitting a teen baseball player in the head with a taser. SLED charged 65-year-old George Page with assault and battery for the March confrontation that happened after a game at PD Academy. Deputies also charged 44-year-old Catherine Atkinson, accusing her of blocking Page's arrest and grabbing another person during the incident. Page remains on administrative duty pending the outcome of the case. PD Ice Cats head coach Gary Graham is stepping down after leading the team through its inaugural season. Graham announced his retirement in a message to fans, saying he'll be pursuing other opportunities and thanked supporters for what he called a roller coaster ride. Ice Cats ownership praised Graham for helping guide the team to the Commissioner's Cup Finals and build a franchise in Florence. The organization says it'll begin its search for a new head coach immediately. From the WNBF Newsroom, I'm Lauren Korn.
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16: Here's your Friday forecast for the PD from the Community Broadcasters Weather Center. A beautiful end to the work week. Mostly sunny skies and highs climbing into the upper 80s. Rain chances fall to just 10%, so great day to get outside and enjoy the sunshine. Heading into the evening, the clouds will begin to increase, so enjoy the sunshine while it lasts.
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0: 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Top of the hour. Loveland. Big O. We are on These People's Radio. Good morning.
1: Good morning.
0: Any plans for the weekend?
1: Yeah, I got... what's this weekend? My weekends are just starting to run together. I had K-5 graduation on yesterday.
0: Who graduated?
1: I just said K-5. Are we not listening?
0: Head Start. I'm saying, is it someone that you know?
1: No, I had to host it.
0: Say that part then, okay?
1: Well, I said, you asked me what I had, Negro.
0: Well, say that you're hosting a K-5 graduation.
1: You know what?

0: that.
1: Because all you did was
0: I'm not doing nothing. I'm not doing this with you today. Don't worry about it.
1: Yeah, like, we supposed to know what's going on.
0: Don't worry about it. Don't worry about it.
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0: Yeah.
1: All right, fam, Friday morning, lovely big go. You know, May has been Older Americans Month. Did you know that for the month of May? It was Older Americans Month. Yeah. So we're wrapping up Older Americans Month, man. Today, since today, well, actually Sunday's last day of the month, but you know, since the, this is the
2: it's
1: last
2: kind
1: day.
2: Of fitting because ain't this the year we're supposed to be celebrating 250 years?
1: Yeah. Of America.
2: America.
1: Yeah. Yeah. Yeah. It is. Are you celebrating?
2: Of what?
1: You just said the 250 years of America.
2: I mean, I don't know. Is what are we supposed to be celebrating? The fact that we heal?
1: Well, your person having a big fight, UFC fight. You say you're going to the fight.
2: I didn't say that. I told you the only way that I would even go if he in the ring. Put him in there.
1: You say what? The only way he would go
2: is put him in there.
1: Mm-hmm. She said that's the only way she should go to the fight if he's in the
3: Come
1: fight.
3: Oh, man.
2: Yeah. Anybody going to watch nobody else? No, you get in there. Let's see what you let's see how
1: row.
2: You
1: go, you be front row.
2: Front row. Wait in line like never before.
1: I can see you in that line too with your poncho thing going around your neck.
2: Yes. Right. Waiting. But I must say, every time I think about being somewhere near him, I'd be like, never mind, because you need a bulletproof vest on.
1: You know every what? Time,
2: that's all right.
1: There was a I'm sure everybody heard about this. I don't think we talked about this, but there was a shooting near the White House or earlier in the week, I think it was, or something like
2: that.
1: Yeah. So you're right. I mean, it's a lot happening at the White House and around him. So very sad, that is. But but you were saying the only way that you would get into the that you would go to the USC fight that's going to take place at the White House, on the campus of the White House, if he's in the fight. Other than that, you go on.
2: Mm-hmm. Right, friend. That's it.
1: Coming to the ring, President Donald Trump. And he's going to be in the audience.
2: Yeah, I won't be cheering for him. I'm cheering for the other person he's fighting. That's what I would be doing. I ain't cheering for him.
1: You know, he was on WrestleMania one time.
2: I remember.
1: Yeah, he was. I think no, Vince McMahon got his head shaved. But yeah, he was on WrestleMania one time. But yeah, it's a big. My point is once again that May has been Older Americans Month, and we're also celebrating the 250-year anniversary of this country as well. So there it is, right there, and they're celebrating by doing a whole UFC fight on the U.S. on the White House lawn.
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0: AFM Friday morning, Jamal Banks Morning Show on your radio. Michael Finkley is in the building with Community Spotlight. Good morning to you, sir.
1: Good morning, everybody. Happy Friday.
0: Happy Friday, man. How you feeling, bro?
1: I'm good. I'm ready for this weekend. I know that's right.
0: Any big plans? What you got going on?
1: No plans. Okay. Thank goodness I could just spend a weekend home. I'm excited.
2: That's good.
1: I am very excited. Yes. So Community Spotlight Series. I'm excited about our guest today, all the way from the amazing state of New Hampshire, where they say live free or die. That's what they say. We have artist himself and Arthur. Corey Gale is with us.
0: Good morning.
3: Good morning. Thank you guys for having me. You guys are great.
0: Yes, we are.
1: Yeah, he would say that. But yes, we appreciate you so much, Corey.
0: Good to go.
1: We appreciate
3: it's
1: you
3: a pleasure.
1: So much. So let's just dive right into it. So Your artistry, when it comes down to your music, how would you describe it in your own words?
3: It's positive. It's not too gospel. It keeps it a buck for everybody. So I would say it's all encompassing for all races.
1: Gotcha. When you say it's not too gospel, what does that mean?
3: It's just not, you know, some songs it's just Jesus, Jesus, Jesus, gospel, you know, this and that. Sometimes you have to just kind of keep it just enough to keep everybody engaged. We all didn't grow up, you know, listening to gospel music growing up.
1: Gotcha. So it is relatable, definitely, because when you listen to the words of his songs, it definitely has that message. And when you want people to hear this music, what do you want them to step away from? The message.
3: The message is condemnation, guilt. The song is called Jesus Heal My Scar. I was involved in a tragedy, and that condemnation controlled my life. So that's what it's about, the guilt and condemnation. That's the scam of the enemy.
1: And definitely talk about your experiences in that regard. I'm telling you, Fink fam, definitely go out and watch, go out and listen to this amazing music, because again, it does have that message behind it. It is that difference that we need, especially in 2025, and moving forward. And not only does this man sing and rap, I'm just telling you, he has the pen to the paper as well. Talk about your book for us very quickly.
3: Yeah, it's called You Don't Need a Dictionary to Talk to God. So there's 37 testimonials, raw, unedited testimonials on how people found God and changed their lives. So that book is going to be turned into a Netflix series, is what I'm told.
1: Really? Wow. Wow, and then we're definitely bringing that much three-dimensional for people to see in your words in action. You do so much. What just keeps you motivated? Because, you know, there's a lot of kingdom things to do down here. But what just keeps you motivated to continue to go on?
3: Honestly, being alive. Based on the wreck that I got into, and still being alive and not having a scar. And Jesus healed my scar. Like, I'm just happy to be alive, to be honest with you. Like, I could have been messed up. And I'm not, so let's laugh, have some fun.
1: That part. All the day long. All the day long. What's next for Corey?
3: Radio show. I'm gonna be like y'all when I grow up. I'm excited.
0: Be like me, Corey. Be like me.
3: I will, Jamal. It's fine. I'm very humble about it. I'll definitely this Jamal Bass. Like I'm gonna bring it. I'm gonna bring it in the beginning. This is Corey Gale, not the female. Thanks to you, Jamal. Thank you. Too soon? Too soon?
1: I am done. But that's very exciting. Definitely keep us updated on that, because you have to come back and tell us more about that, and then we can listen and, you know, get all the...
3: Yeah, it would be CoreyGaleMusic.com. You can find the social media on that one.
1: All right, everywhere. All right, there you go. There you go. Corey Gale, everybody.
0: All right, Corey, thank you, man. Absolutely,
3: thank
0: bro.
3: You, Jamal.
0: Yes, sir. Michael, man, how can folks follow you, man? The story continues with you, brother.
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0: that's a good place to praise him. I said that's a good place to worship him. Why don't you give him the fruits of your lips? By him there let us offer a sacrifice of praise unto God continually, which is the fruits of your lips. Come on, open your mouth and let God out your mouth. Come on. Come on, we got so much to thank him for. Nobody know half the stuff you've been through. Nobody know half the hell you have been through. But tonight I came with my hands lifted and my mouth open and saying, when I think of the goodness of Jesus and all that he has done for me.
1: All right, fam, we're done. That's it right there. Level it be go for this Friday.
2: Mm-hmm.
1: We out of here.
2: Mm-hmm.
1: Have you ever been a fisher? Like, have you been fishing?
2: Mm-hmm. Now you want to talk to me like you got some sense.
1: What?
2: Child.
1: Listen, they're having a big bass fishing competition this weekend here in South Carolina. I never been fishing.
2: What part of South Carolina? You need to tell what part of South Carolina. You just don't need to say
1: Lake
2: South
1: Murray.
2: Carolina. You need to say where.
1: Lake Murray. Mm. And see, I had no problem saying that. Lake Murray.
2: Uh-huh.
1: Yeah. Have you ever been fishing before?
2: Yep.
1: You enjoy it?
2: Nope.
1: Why not?
2: I just didn't like fishing. It was boring to me.
1: Yeah, I don't like going fishing either. You gotta catch the fish. The fish still be moving when you catch them and everything. You gotta come them down.
2: Put that live bait on that thing.
1: No, see there, I ain't about that life. Put that fish back in the water, man. Let them be free.
2: Mm-hmm.
1: I ain't doing all that.
2: But do you eat fish?
1: I do. Oh yeah. As a matter of fact, I usually eat fish. I usually it's a Friday tradition almost for me to go get fish, crab legs, and the spicy shrimp. It's a local seafood spot I go to every Friday, but I won't be able to go tonight because I'm having a 1-year concert at my church tonight. First been in our brand new building, but I went last night to get it. But yeah, I eat fish almost once a week. Almost
2: they cook it for you.
1: Yeah. It's like I get what's called Swahili.
2: Swa.
1: Thank you. Yeah, I get that. A 2-piece of that with fries, and I get like a pound of crab legs and like the spicy, a pound of spicy shrimp. They're really good.
2: Mm.
1: Had it last night. Can't get it tonight because I got a concert to go to. So yeah. All right, that's it right there, fam. We're back at it on Monday, Lovely Big O. And let's pray and get out of here. God, we thank you once again for waking us up this morning. Thank you for your love, your grace, your mercy, God. Thank you for a great week. We thank you for watching over us, so God, Lord God. Continue to watch over this country. Continue to watch over the leadership of this country as well.
2: Yes.
1: Bless them. Give them wisdom right now in the name of Jesus, Lord God. And God, we just thank you for being so good to us.
2: In
1: Jesus' name we pray, amen. Listen, amen. Don't forget to hit that like and follow button on social media right now. 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
2: Peace out, homie.

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2: From the WMBF Newsroom, I'm Lauren Korn. One person is hurt after a shooting in Mullins. It happened Thursday near East End Street. The victim went to the hospital, and investigators say they believe there may be additional victims. No other details have been released. SLED is helping with the investigation. A Marion County deputy is facing charges after a viral video showed him hitting a teen baseball player in the head with a taser. SLED charged 65-year-old George Page with assault and battery for the March confrontation that happened after a game at PD Academy. Deputies also charged 44-year-old Catherine Atkinson, accusing her of blocking Page's arrest and grabbing another person during the incident. Page remains on administrative duty pending the outcome of the case. PD Ice Cats head coach Gary Graham is stepping down after leading the team through its inaugural season. Graham announced his retirement in a message to fans, saying he'll be pursuing other opportunities and thanked supporters for what he called a roller coaster ride. Ice Cats ownership praised Graham for helping guide the team to the Commissioner's Cup Finals and build a franchise in Florence. The organization says it'll begin its search for a new head coach immediately. From the WMBF Newsroom, I'm Lauren Korn.
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9: Here's your Friday forecast for the PD from the Community Broadcasters Weather Center. A beautiful end to the work week, mostly sunny skies and highs climbing into the upper 80s. Rain chances fall to just 10%, so great day to get outside and enjoy the sunshine. Heading into the evening, the clouds will begin to increase, so enjoy the sunshine while it lasts.
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Almighty 105.1. Good morning. This is Jocelia. Welcome to Daily Joy. Today is Friday. And what do we do on Friday? 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Everything is 50% off. Definitely. And honey, we need that discount, don't we? Yes, we do. Yes, we do. So go to the website. 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
12: I'm Lisa Ellis, and I'm running for state superintendent. 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
9: Here's your Friday forecast for the PD from the Community Broadcasters Weather Center. A beautiful end to the work week. Mostly sunny skies and highs climbing into the upper 80s. Rain chances fall to just 10%, so great day to get outside and enjoy the sunshine. Heading into the evening, the clouds will begin to increase, so enjoy the sunshine while it lasts.
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mind didn't want to do anything. Mama said, I'm sick of you going down to that church playing with God. Then and there, we went outdoors, we started playing church. Sat down on the bottom step. 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And he put some old glasses and put them right here on his nose. And he said, I want you to jump up and shout Jesus 3 times. And I jumped up and I shouted Jesus

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0: Almighty 105.1. Good morning. It's Friday. Our 50% off Friday sale is going on. That's right. We're coming down to the wire, to the end of the sale for today, as showcasing it. 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
13: Here's your Friday forecast for the PD from the Community Broadcasters Weather Center. A beautiful end to the work week, mostly sunny skies and highs climbing into the upper 80s. Rain chances fall to just 10%, so great day to get outside and enjoy the sunshine. Heading into the evening, the clouds will begin to increase, so enjoy the sunshine while it lasts.
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9: Billy Webster's campaign for governor presents a clear present danger to our jobs and our precious way of life in South Carolina. 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Say no to the beast and say no to Billy Webster. Say yes to the truth, the light, and servant leadership that only I can bring.
8: Paid for by McLeod for SC.
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Good Friday afternoon. This is Jocelia. Welcome to Daily Joy. Make sure you tune in on tomorrow and Sunday for Ernie D. That's right. He'll be here from 3 until 7 p.m. on Almighty 105.1.

0: It's Sybil Wilkes with What We Need to Know. Mr. Clarence B. Jones, the former attorney and speechwriter with Dr. Martin Luther King Jr., has died at the age of 95. Jones helped write King's historic I Have a Dream speech, smuggled out parts of the letter from Birmingham jail, and played a major role in key moments in the civil rights movement. His family said he lived a life of conscience and believed ideas have the power to change the world. Thank you, sir. An online fundraising campaign is helping Iraq War veteran Latour Turner fight foreclosure after a tax error left him owing more than $243,000 on his home. Mr. Turner, who is 100% disabled and qualifies for a veteran's property tax exemption, said the situation has worsened his PTSD, anxiety, and depression. Australian influencer Samuel Weidenhofer launched a GoFundMe to support Mr. Turner as part of a nationwide initiative helping struggling veterans during Military Appreciation Month. Great news. Black America 250 in the spotlight is on the woman known as Sojourner Truth and her very famous speech, now known as Ain't I a Woman. Born into slavery as Ilabella Bomfrey, Sojourner Truth became one of the most influential abolitionists and women's rights advocates in American history. At the 1851 Women's Rights Convention in Akron, Ohio, she delivered the speech now known as Ain't I a Woman, challenging both racism and sexism during a time of deep inequality. Although different versions of the speech exist, Mrs. Truth's powerful words remain a lasting symbol of the fight for equality and justice. Another thank you there. I'm Sybil Wilkes. Be informed, be empowered.
1: 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This installment is a bestseller. The book is entitled From Corporate to Calling, written by Cynthia O.
2: From Corporate to Calling, that's really about corporate America. So what motivated you to write this?
3: So From Corporate to Calling, it is a help people to transition from corporate to entrepreneurship.
2: Okay.
3: Whether it is someone who wants to transition full-time entrepreneurship or part-time, or someone who may want to revamp their business. But originally I wrote it as a way of sharing my story of transitioning from corporate to entrepreneurship.
2: Yeah, because it says how to transition from corporate life to purpose-driven entrepreneurship.
3: Yes.
2: That's wonderful. That's wonderful. And this is an easy read. I was thumbing through the book and I was like, whoa, this is my kind of book.
3: Yes, it's definitely meant to be an easy read, so several types of readers could enjoy it. All the chapters are formatted in a synonymous flow so that the readers can easily grab it and connect with it.
2: And you see, the bullet points is what grabbed me as I was going through and I saw the bullets. I was like, okay, this is great. This is great. So let's look a little bit, because there's a workbook with it as well.
3: That's correct.
2: Okay, building the foundation.
3: Yes.
2: Let's talk about that. A little bit about laying the foundation for this.
3: Okay, so with laying the foundation, before you jump into a business, one of the things that you want to do is have that solid foundation. And for me, that solid foundation is the mindset.
2: Mm-hmm.
3: And having that proper mindset and understanding your why and helping you to connect with your purpose so that you can have a strong connection and relationship. Your business will be strong, and so that you'll know exactly why you're going in that direction from the beginning through that mindset.
2: Good, good. Because then it also, in building that foundation, it talks about your niche.
3: Yes.
2: And your brand. So talk about that, how you need to develop that niche and how to just be consistent.
3: That's correct. And I remember at one point, when I was, you know, diving into entrepreneurship and trying to figure out what I wanted to do, I was still working in corporate during that time, but I was wanting to do something for everybody. And I'm like, you know, I've learned you can't do something for everybody. You're not meant to be there for everybody.
2: Right.
3: And so I had to narrow down, you know, who I was for, you know, and what my gift was designed for. So it's so important, you know, how people can say, well, you can be a jack of all trades and master of none. And you don't want to fall into that trap. So narrowing down who your gift is for is so very important, so that you can drive your business directly to the people that it's intended for.
2: Oh, wow. This is good. This is good. So then it says bringing your business to life.
3: Yes.
2: Through marketing and sales and mastering your business operations. Let's talk a little bit about that.
3: And you can have a business and just say that you develop a business right now, but if no one knows it's there, then you just have a business that's just sitting there.
2: Amen.
3: And, or you may have put your business in the wrong location, but it's so important to make some noise about your business before your business become visible to everybody.
2: Right.
3: But begin to have that marketing campaign even before you release it and open the doors, because you want people to understand how their business connects with them. You want to be able to talk to your customer and tell them why they need your gift.
2: Right, right. Oh, this is good, good. This is a bestseller, isn't it?
3: Yes, From Corporate to Calling is a bestseller. I'm so proud about that. And I'm so grateful for everyone who helped me to make it a bestseller as well.
2: This is really something. And everyone, you can get them on Amazon.
3: Yes.
2: Okay, that's the only...
3: You can also go to my website get them, which is www.cynthia-o.com.
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9: Here's your Friday forecast for the PD from the Community Broadcasters Weather Center. A beautiful end to the work week, mostly sunny skies and highs climbing into the upper 80s. Rain chances fall to just 10%, so great day to get outside and enjoy the sunshine. Heading into the evening, the clouds will begin to increase, so enjoy the sunshine while it lasts.
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Jamal Bates in the morning, Josilia Williams in the midday, Willie Moe Jr. in the afternoon, and Darlene McCoy at night. 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

Almighty 105.1. Good Friday afternoon. This is Jocelia. Welcome to Daily Joy. 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
2: 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Then Sunday, start your day with worship service at Cumberland United Methodist Church and close out the celebration with a powerful gospel concert featuring Vicki Winans at FMU Performing Arts Center. 160 years of excellence, 160 years of pride. 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
9: Here's your Friday forecast for the PD from the Community Broadcasters Weather Center. A beautiful end to the work week. Mostly sunny skies and highs climbing into the upper 80s. Rain chances fall to just 10%, so great day to get outside and enjoy the sunshine. Heading into the evening, the clouds will begin to increase, so enjoy the sunshine while it lasts.
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0: It's Sybil Wilkes with what we need to know. Saturday, a massive coalition of over 160 organizations will unite for the All Roads Lead to the South National Day of Action. The demonstrations start with a prayer at Selma, Alabama's historic Edmund Pettus Bridge, before moving to a major afternoon rally at the Alabama State Capitol in Montgomery. This mobilization aims to safeguard minority voting power following recent Supreme Court rulings that have triggered a wave of controversial redistricting across the country. President Trump stated this week that the personal financial struggles of everyday Americans are not a factor in his ongoing negotiations with Iranian leadership. Speaking before his trip to China this week, the president insisted that preventing Iran from obtaining a nuclear weapon remains his absolute priority above all economic concerns. This firm stance comes as the conflict continues to squeeze global oil supplies, keeping national gas prices at record highs for families across the country. Buy Black 365. And the spotlight is on sisters Nako and Nari Roberson. They're revitalizing Southwest Atlanta with the opening of Bosk, B-O-S-K, the unique new burger spot and community cafe. Named as a tribute to the legendary local record shop, the eatery is designed to be a cultural hub that makes every resident feel right at home. The sisters hope their venture inspires further investment in neighborhoods while providing a welcoming space for delicious food and local connection. From the Good News File, the Library of Congress officially inducted 25 new recordings into National Recording Registry, including timeless hits from Beyoncé, Chaka Khan, and Gladys Knight. This year's class features iconic anthems like Single Ladies, alongside unconventional selections like the soundtrack to the classic video game Doom. I'm Sybil Wilkes. Be informed. Be empowered.
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14: 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He never fails. 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
2: I've seen him do it.
0: Hallelujah. Oh, I've lived long enough to see God do phenomenal things. Oh, yes, I have. I've seen God give people supernatural strength when they didn't know how they were going to make it. I've seen him use the most unlikely people to do incredible things. So I wrote this verse for those of you that are less than perfect. Listen.

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She went to the hospital and had a surgery, and they told her she would have to have radical chemotherapy to get completely healed.

0: 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This is Jocelia. Welcome to Daily Joy. 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
1: How awful it is

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They do not know that Jesus is the precious Lamb of God who died to take away the sins of the world. And tonight, eternity hangs in the balance, waiting for men, women, boys, and girls worldwide

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But you cannot tell the story if you have not had the encounter. You've heard, Mama may have, Papa may have,

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0: Glory. 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
1: Well, everyone, it's time for me to get out of here. It's been a great day. I love sharing inspirational gospel with you each and every day. Yeah, I'll be back on tomorrow and we can do it all over again, all right? So tune in from 10 until 3 p.m. for Daily Joy with Jocelia. 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Our word for the day is coming from 1 Samuel 17 and 45. The word reads, David answered, "You come at me with sword and spear and battle axe. I come at you in the name of God of the angel armies, the God of Israel's troops." 1 Samuel 17 and 45. Prayer, like fighting on a battlefield, is often more about adaptation than it is about the soundness of the plan we take into it. It is more about cooperating and less about coercing. Will we allow God to change us once we get into the midst of the fight? It can mean the difference between success and failure. When you pray, you are often engaging the enemy of doubt, frustration, antagonism, and the disbelief hidden in the heart of others. They may not see what you're seeing. Those things God shows you by revelation or places in your heart as a desire. In the heart of battle, in the heat of battle, the wise general will read the field and adapt his original battle plan to match what he is seeing. So our word for the day is prayer is adaptation. Prayer is adaptation. Oh, Holy Father, help us to stay sensitive to your voice today and every day, Lord. Cleanse our hearts of all carnality, rationalization, and hard-heartedness, anything that would keep us from following your leading. We welcome your revelation and divine insight. Cause our spiritual eyes to function with 20/20 vision for the correct understanding of the times and seasons. Father, as we cooperate with your battle plan, anoint us for breakthrough. In the name of Jesus. Amen. That's our word for the day. Well, everyone, it's time for me to get out of here. So remember, Willie Moore Jr. is next, followed by Darlene McCoy. You have a fantastic day, and I'll be back on tomorrow from 10 until 3 p.m. with Daily Joy with Jocelia. So long and have a great day.

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14: Here's your Friday forecast for the PD from the Community Broadcasters Weather Center. A beautiful end to the work week. Mostly sunny skies and highs climbing into the upper 80s. Rain chances fall to just 10%, so great day to get outside and enjoy the sunshine. Heading into the evening, the clouds will begin to increase, so enjoy the sunshine while it lasts.
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0: Just in case you didn't know, you are listening to the Willie Moore Jr. Show. D Stone, Sharina Cole's in the building.
1: Hey! Come on, sparkles, you were ready today!
0: They're not sparkles, man.
1: They are sparkles. I can see okay. What I hear.
0: All right, praise them. Today is Friends and Family Friday, so we are super excited about the show today. You know why?
1: Why?
0: Because you get to brag about your church. Now, This means a lot to me because, you know, in the church, we're always like, you have to walk in humility. No, I'm sorry.
1: You need to walk in humility.
0: But we'll talk more about it in less than 15 minutes. Right now, my brother from another mother, Charles Jenkins Ward, right here on the Willie Moore Jr. Show.
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this is Janice, and what I love about gospel music is the inspiration, the uplifting, everything about it, how it makes you feel inside and out. And that's why I love the Willie Moe Jr. Show.

Shit!

0: Todd Trivet, holy you, right here on the Willie Moore Jr. Show. You might be asking yourself, well, where is Willie today? I thought he was on the show. I thought he was back. He is back. But today is his mother's homegoing services in St. Louis. So, no, he's not doing the show today.
1: Yeah, that would make sense.
0: Yeah, that would make a whole lot of sense. But it's still Friends and Family Friday, and you are friends and you are family, and that's why I gave you the tea. Okay, it's okay. You know what's going on. I mean, I think it's kind of cool that everybody knows exactly what's happening with the show.
1: Yeah, I think that's great. I think transparency is important, and I think clarity is a superpower. So I'm grateful that we're able to do that for everybody listening.
0: I do want to warn you, though. Cherie, you start letting the Flat Out family know your business. Oh, they're going to stay tapped in for the rest.
1: I'm okay with that as long as we keep it respectful.
0: No, it's going to be great.
1: Yeah, I'm okay with letting the people know business.
0: No, but I just want you to know, because me and Willie have been in situations where we've met people like in public, and they were like, so how's your wife? How's everything going with, you know, the flight attendant situation? I was like, oh, you guys really listen to the show. Yeah. So it is really, really... The Flat Out family means a lot to me, because when I tell you they are tapped in, they are really tapped everything going on with us. So once again, make sure that you send your condolences, if you haven't done it, to Willie, because, you know, it's going to be an interesting weekend for him. Okay. But when we get back, I have the Flat Out hit of the week, which is amazing. It's by PJ Morton, which I didn't know.
1: Paul Jr.
0: And we got church check-in on the way. And you can call right now if you want to get in early. 1-877-345-7747. So stick around for that and the Flat Out hit. It's all on the way, all right here on the Willie Moore Jr. Show.
1: Flat Out.

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One Voyage Festival in Nassau, Bahamas, with performances from some of the biggest names in music, plus Ship Church with special performances from Jonathan McReynolds, Jacqueline Carr, and Pastor Mike Jr., and a Southern

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4: 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The book is entitled From Corporate to Calling, written by Cynthia O.
5: From corporate to calling, that's really about corporate America. So what motivated you to write this?
6: So from corporate to calling, it is a help people to transition from corporate to entrepreneurship.
5: Okay.
6: Whether it is someone who wants to transition full-time entrepreneurship or part-time, or someone who may want to revamp their business. But originally I wrote it as a way of sharing my story of transitioning from corporate to entrepreneurship.
5: Yeah, because it says how to transition from corporate life to purpose-driven entrepreneurship.
6: Yes.
5: That's wonderful. That's wonderful. And this is an easy read. I was thumbing through the book, and I was like, whoa, this is my kind of book.
6: Yes, it's definitely meant to be an easy read, so several types of readers could enjoy it. All the chapters are formatted in a synonymous flow so that the readers can easily grab it and connect with it.
5: And you see, the bullet points is what grabbed me as I was going through, and I saw the bullets. I was like, okay, this is great. This is great. So let's look a little bit, because there's a workbook with it as well.
6: That's correct.
5: Okay, building the foundation.
6: Yes.
5: Let's talk about that. A little bit about laying the foundation for this.
6: Okay, so with laying the foundation, before you jump into a business, one of the things that you want to do is have that solid foundation. And for me, that solid foundation is the mindset.
5: Mm-hmm.
6: And you're having that proper mindset and understanding your why and helping you to connect with your purpose so that you can have a strong connection and relationship. Your business will be strong, and so that you'll know exactly why you're going in that direction from the beginning through that mindset.
5: Good, good. Because then it also, in building that foundation, it talks about your niche.
6: Yes.
5: And your brand. So talk about that, how you need to develop that niche and how to just be consistent.
6: That's correct. And I remember at one point, when I was diving into entrepreneurship and trying to figure out what I wanted to do, I was still working in corporate during that time, but I was wanting to do something for everybody. And I'm like, I've learned you can't do something for everybody. You're not meant to be there for everybody.
5: Right.
6: And so I had to narrow down who I was for, and what my gift was designed for. So it's so important, how people can say, well, you can be a jack of all trades and master of none. And you don't want to fall into that trap. So narrowing down who your gift is for is so very important, so that you can drive your business directly to the people that it's intended for.
5: Oh, wow. This is good. This is good. So then it says bringing your business to life.
6: Yes.
5: Through marketing and sales and mastering your business operations. Let's talk a little bit about that.
6: And you can have a business and just say that you develop a business right now, but if no one knows it's there, then you just have a business that's just sitting there.
5: Amen.
6: Or you may have put your business in the wrong location, but it's so important to make some noise about your business before your business become visible to everybody.
5: Right.
6: But begin to have that marketing campaign even before you release it and open the doors, because you want people to understand how their business connects with them. You want to be able to talk to your customer and tell them why they need your gift.
5: Right, right. Oh, this is good, good. This is a bestseller, isn't it?
6: Yes, From Corporate to Calling is a bestseller. 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
5: This is really something. And everyone, you can get them on Amazon.
6: Yes.
5: Okay, that's the only...
6: You can also go to my website to get them, which is www.cynthia-o.com.
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0: Everything's going to be all right here on the Willie Moore Jr. Show. It is Friends and Family Friday. You can feel the energy on the radio today, and I'm going to tell you why. Because you get to call in and shout out your church as loud as you can and let us know why you are proud of where you go. Are you ready to get it started, Shereen?
1: Let's do it.
0: All right. You are live on the phone with D Stone and Shereen Nicole. Shout out your church check-in.
2: Yes, this is Anastasia from Houston, Texas. No strong ministries with Pastor Paige. Hallelujah. Amen.
0: I think that's no strongholds ministry. Yeah.
1: Okay, I like that name.
0: Okay, there we go. You on the line with D Stone and Shereen Nicole. Church check-in. Shout out your church.
3: Jacksonville, Florida.
0: Okay.
3: Divine Ministry.
0: Okay.
3: Bishop Theodore Williams.
0: You know what? She sounds like that mama says, I'm not going to tell you again.
1: When I tell you, you better shut up down to the church
0: service. Come on.
1: I love her cadence. She took her time with that.
0: She did. You on the line with D Stone and Shereen Nicole. Shout out your church check-in.
4: My name is Eric, and I'm calling from Richmond, Virginia, and I'm shouting out the Life Church RVA, the Life Church DMV, the Life Church on the north side of Richmond,
0: okay,
4: and the Life Church in Charlotte.
1: Life Church is everywhere.
4: Our pastor is the Pastor Vernon Gordon, and our First Lady is First Lady Ashley Gordon. Willie Moe, give us a call.
1: Okay.
0: All right. Yeah. All right. I'll make sure I tell Willie that they're looking for him at the Life Church in at least four locations.
1: Do you think that the pastor and first lady are going to all the locations? How do you think that's working out?
0: I don't know. You know what? I pray that it's one location and four screens. Life Church, I look forward to your letter.
1: Shout out to Life Church.
0: All right, listen, when we get back, though, please call us if you want to shout out your church. You could do it just like they did at 1-877-345-7747. I'm going to say that again. 1-877-345-7747. Shout out your church. Church check-in is happening right now, right here on the Willie Moore Jr. Show.
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2: Hello, everybody. This is Ada Griffin. In this segment of Cruising the Carolinas, we will be doing something different. Our sponsor, Sweet Feet Diabetic Foot Spa, has helped so many people in our region. So in this segment, we would like to showcase testimonials from patients who have benefited from Dr. Hillary's care.
3: All right, so I began my relationship with Hillary about 8 years ago, I think. I moved to Florence, and I'm a diabetic. I had some wound issues, so I went to McLeod. Hillary used to be at the wound care center at McLeod. And I started with 10 toes down to about 6. But it's because of Hillary. I say this all the time. It's because of Hillary and God that I have feet today, because I've had some issues. I moved to Savannah, but I was still coming back to Florence weekly to see now Dr. Hillary to preserve my feet. As a diabetic, it's very important that you take care of your feet. And for a long time, I was in kind of denial because I wanted to wear the Louboutins, I wanted to wear this, and I wanted to wear that. And I'll never forget one Black Friday, I had on a pair of red bottoms, and I'm out at I forget where I was, and Hillary saw my feet, and I was kind of embarrassed because I knew I shouldn't have had them on anyway because of how the shoes are made. And there's a lot of shoes that you can't really wear as a diabetic because of how they're made and how your feet, how my feet sit in the shoe. A lot of pressure could be on your feet, just basically how the shoe is made and things like that. So that's half of the reason why I lost a couple of toes, because of being hard-headed and things. But I've since become more knowledgeable, and I take better care of my feet now. If I feel anything, I'm going to the wound care center. Now I go there weekly just as a preventative measure, just so that I don't lose no more. I have a couple issues right now, but they're not as bad as they have been in the past. And I'm just, you know, grateful to Dr. Hillary and now Sweet Feet for taking care of my feet the way that they do. And I just, you know, I feel like if you're a diabetic and you're in this area, you need to be friends with Sweet Feet. You need to be in Sweet Feet if you want to keep your feet. Hillary is a great, great person. Her spirit is well, and she has a passion for what she does. A lot of times you can see professionals and they're just that, just professionals. They come in, they do what they do, they get their check, they gone. But Hillary actually cares for her patients, and you can feel that even just by talking to her. She has a passion for what she does. So again, I'm grateful for Sweet Feet, and like I said, if you want to keep your feet, you probably want to see Sweet Feet. Stop in and get a consultation, if nothing else, so that you know, you can see for yourself what I'm saying about Hillary and Sweet Feet.
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0: as long as I live in Jason it. Nelson and Madison Ryan Ward, made new right here on the Willie Moore Jr. Show.
1: Mm-hmm.
0: 4 hours of pure inspiration. Today is Friends and Family Friday.
1: Hey!
0: You better get excited about it, okay? This is the one day that you are really allowed to brag on your church, brag on your first lady, brag on what makes your church great. Mm. And we got Jeffrey live on the phone lines. Jeffrey, shout out your church check-in.
2: Yes, sir. My name's Jeffrey Harris, man, and from Kinston, North Carolina. My church is Great Mount Zion. Just want to shout out to Pastor Lewis, and shout out to you, man. Thank you, and I love you, bro.
1: Aww. Sparkles
0: hey,
1: for that.
0: Yeah, you know, so brothers are not really good showing affection like that. It'd be like, hey, man,
1: nice.
0: Love you, bro.
1: That was nice.
0: Yeah, you got to put a little bass in your voice when you tell another man that you love him. Love you, bro. All right. You're on the line with D Stone and Sharina Cole. Shout out your church check-in.
3: My name is Catherine Calhoun.
0: Okay.
3: I'm calling from Lithia Springs, Georgia.
0: Mm-hmm.
3: My church I attend is Bridges of Life Community Church.
0: Mm-hmm.
3: My pastor is Pastor Edward Lasky. And I wanted to say, Willie Moore Jr., something came in my sha-na-na, as y'all call it.
0: Mm-hmm.
3: I'm 67 years old.
0: Okay.
3: Mm-hmm. Woman of God. Six-time cancer survivor. Ain't God good? And I get all that energy. Come on by and see us. We're having Women's Day tomorrow.
1: My God, today.
0: You know what?
1: Woo!
0: I pray that they are having Women's Day tomorrow. I don't know how old this call is, but I appreciate her. Mm. So let me just tell you one of the things that we do. Because we get so many calls, sometimes we let people call in and leave messages. Mm-hmm. You know what I'm saying? Mm-hmm. But I'm glad she called because she said we got a Women's Day happening tomorrow. And we want you to come on through.
1: Yes, sir.
0: All right. So we appreciate you, Catherine, and we love you.
1: Yes.
0: And we're going to extend church check-in. So if you still want to call, you still have time. 1-877-345-7747. Call in, shout out your church, and your church will love you for it. All right? All right, here on the Willie Moore Jr. Show.
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0: What's up, y'all? This is Lecrae. And just in case you didn't know, you're listening to the Willie Moore Jr. Show. Flat out.
1: Y'all ready?

0: Pastor Mike Jr., God's going to turn it around. He's going to turn it around.
1: When I tell you, every time.
0: Such a good song. And Pastor Mike Jr., I don't know if you've had a chance to check him out on YouTube. He don't miss.
1: No, never.
0: I just visit him sometimes online, and I'm like, oh, like he'll just hit you. Yeah, he'll be like, I ain't even spoke to you, bro. Like, how are you this accurate? Yeah, Pastor Mike Jr. is a problem. But it is also a problem if you are not calling in to shout out your church, 1-877-345-7747. You are on the line with D. Stone and Sheree Nicole. Shout out your church check-in.
2: Yes, my name is Marilyn. I'm calling from the great city of Gadstonia, North Carolina.
0: Okay.
2: Where my church is Emmanuel Missionary Baptist Church, where the pastor is Dr. Kimberly Moore. And we are in it to win it because we're building the kingdom one song at a time. Amen.
0: Amen. Yeah. She, hey.
1: I felt that.
0: Guess what? When you sell your church like that, guess what? We might come visit you.
1: When I tell you, I got to get in the car.
0: Yeah.
1: Get down there.
0: Yeah. You're on the line with D. Stone and Sheree Nicole. Shout out your church check-in.
3: My name is Anthony Allen, calling from Houston, Texas, where the Reverend Dr. Marcus D. Cosby is the pastor at the Wheeler Avenue Baptist Church, where excellence is the standard and not the goal.
0: Excellence is the standard. And not the goal. Wait. Okay.
1: He said that like the Pledge of Allegiance.
0: Yeah. I think he's called before, and I'm not mad at that. Excellence is the standard, not the goal. Okay.
1: Love
0: Praise
1: that.
0: The Lord. You on the line with D. Stone and Sheree Nicole. Shout out your church check-in.
4: Jebra Porter. And my church is Hope Worship Center, Church of God in Christ. It's at 6851 North Michigan Road. My pastor is Pastor Ron Pulliam. First Lady is First Lady Karen Pulliam.
0: I love when they give the address. That means you want us to come.
1: Correct.
0: Big facts on that. So I'll tell you what, I can't take any more calls right now, but coming up next hour, you definitely want to stick around because we got Reflections of the Week. I still got some of your favorite music from Hezekiah Walker, got Fred Hammond, got Mariah Carey. We're doing a lot.
1: We're turning up.
0: It's Friends and Family Friday, and it feels like it. All right here on the Willie Moore Jr. Show.
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0: 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I am Candy, and I'm hanging out with Willie Moore Jr. Flat out.
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0: This is The Daily Play with Joy Taylor. We have a game 7. Can't wait. Victor Wembanyama and the Spurs absolutely dismantled the Oklahoma City Thunder 118-91 in Game 6, so they have extended the Western Conference Finals to a winner-take-all finale this Saturday. After his coach publicly challenged him to be a little more aggressive following Game 5, which he needed to be, Wemby responded by blowing the roof off of the Frostbank Center in the first 90 seconds, and they really didn't look back. They also shut down Shai Gilgeous-Alexander. He was completely locked down, finishing with just 15 points before being benched for the entire fourth quarter. So we get what everyone wanted, a Game 7 winner-take-all to see who will be facing the New York Knicks in the NBA Finals. 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

number one, starting things off with a feel-good Friday story. Charles Long Jr. did not take the traditional route to the graduation stage. He experienced incarceration, stints of homelessness, and days of simply trying to survive. But with all of that behind him, Saturday, at 43 years old, he hit a huge milestone in his life. He graduated from one of the most prestigious universities in the world, UC Berkeley, and received his degree with the highest honor awarded to a graduating senior at the school. In part of his address, Long told the audience he hopes that people and institutions can work together to serve the people. And he also stressed to not allow education to give them a false sense of security. He said he learned early that a Berkeley education does not absolve him from the systemic societal challenges that have always been there. Number two, the Bureau of Engraving and Printing is planning to possibly print a commemorative $250 bill with the image of President Donald Trump to mark the United States' 250th anniversary. But careful, careful, because U.S. law generally prohibits living people from appearing on currency. That would make sense, meaning any exception would require congressional approval, and there's no sign it will pass. We'll see what happens, guys. We say this, or I should say we have been saying this, on and off for the last year and some change. Ah, that can't happen. Ah, that's not possible. Ah, that's illegal. Well, I don't know about y'all, but I done seen some things. So I don't know. I don't count anything out at this time, but we will see what happens with this. Number three, we saw what happened with a Blue Origin rocket yesterday. It erupted in a fireball during a ground test in Cape Canaveral, Florida. This actually creates a significant setback for Jeff Bezos' space company, and gratefully, no one was injured, thank God. And investigators are working to figure out what caused what they are calling an anomaly. It's also unclear how the incident is going to impact Blue Origin's future lunar ambitions. You guys know I'm really big on space exploration and travel, and this was a big story that I thought I would share on this Friday. We will see. I mean, I saw the video of the explosion. It was nuts. And then I'm like, how is this impacting the environment? But that's another conversation for another day. If updates regarding Blue Origin and space exploration come about because of this incident, I'll be sure to share them with you guys. But let's talk about it. A Blue Origin rocket erupted in a fireball yesterday during a ground test in Cape Canaveral, Florida. What say you to that? Let's talk about it. Or if you want to chat about the Bureau of Engraving and Printing planning to possibly print a commemorative $250 bill with the image of President Donald Trump on it to mark the United States' 250th anniversary, I'm here. Let's talk about it on social media. Or if you want to weigh in or send congratulations to Charles Long Jr., yeah, he didn't take the traditional route to the graduation stage. He experienced incarceration, times of homelessness, and just days trying to survive. But gratefully, praise God, he received the highest honor of any graduating senior at UC Berkeley. You can do it. If you need some inspiration, some empowerment, if you were moved by his story, empowered, encouraged, let's talk about it. Hit me up on social media, Instagram and or X, formerly known as Twitter. The handle is @Sheree_Nicole, SHARI_NYCOLE.

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7: Here's your Friday forecast for the PD from the Community Broadcasters Weather Center. A beautiful end to the work week, mostly sunny skies and highs climbing into the upper 80s. Rain chances fall to just 10%, so great day to get outside and enjoy the sunshine. Heading into the evening, the clouds will begin to increase, so enjoy the sunshine while it lasts.
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Just in case you didn't know, you are listening to the Willie Moore Jr. Show, 4 hours of pure inspiration. I got Shereen Nicole in the building, and I'm not going to lie. Reflections of the Week is probably our most personal feature on the show. You can't do it until the end of the week because you have to actually have a real reflection.

0: Mariah Carey and the Clark Sisters. Jesus, I Do. I always love it when I was like, okay, that's a combination I never saw coming. Mariah Carey and the Clark Sisters.
1: Iconic combo. I'm here for it.
0: Well, you know what's kind of cool about them? What does Mariah Carey and the Clark Sisters have in common? Now, if you're petty, you're going to say nothing.
1: Last name, start with a C.
0: That's all right. It's a Family Feud answer. No, but disciplined singing.
1: Yeah.
0: I'm sure. Listen, I don't know if Mariah ever met Maddie Moss Clark, but, you know, when I heard Vision of Love the first time, I was like, oh my God, who
1: different
0: is
1: level.
0: This? Okay, yeah.
1: Yeah,
0: so,
1: different level.
0: So for her to sing with the Clark Sisters, it actually kind of makes sense.
1: Yeah.
0: So my reflection of the week is something that I kind of started talking about yesterday on the show, which is I thank God that he's showing me who I could be, but he's also showing me what it's going to cost me.
1: Yeah.
0: And I think that a lot of people do not realize that that verse in the Bible where it says God corrects the ones he loves, that's a good thing.
1: Yeah.
0: You know, and I know this because I come from a West Indian community where if you want to do something but you're not good at it, they're going to tell you, like, oh, so you want to sing? You know you can't sing, right?
1: What?
0: No, it's okay.
1: What? They didn't adopt the Whitney Houston mantra, I believe the children are
0: no,
1: the future.
0: No.
1: Teach
0: no,
1: them well
0: no,
1: and let them
0: no,
1: lead
0: they'll
1: the way.
0: Tell you the truth because they want to remind you that to be good, it's going to cost you something.
1: Okay, so how do you as a child internalize that feedback and still push for what you want to do? That's my bigger question.
0: I don't think they had that part figured out.
1: Okay.
0: But my reflection of the week is I'm grateful for the fact that I'm in a season where God's like, hey, man, you know, you've done some great things.
1: Yeah.
0: But I'm going to allow you to do greater things, but it's going to cost you.
1: Mm-hmm.
0: And you might be saying to yourself, D Stone, my life has cost me so much already. That's just the way it works.
1: Yeah.
0: I think we admire people. We admire greatness. You know what I mean? But if you ask the great athletes or the great leaders, if you ask Obama, hey, man, what did it cost you to become president? It cost him a lot.
1: Yeah. Yeah.
0: 2 terms.
1: Mm-hmm.
0: 8 years. It cost him a lot. Like, I think if we are not honest about sacrifices, we shouldn't even share goals.
1: You're exactly right. I gotta shout out my pastor, Change Church, my first lady, Darius Daniels, and Pastor Shamika Daniels, Change Church, PD, we call him, was teaching about this very thing, actually, last week. And he said, even winning can be expensive. Even if you win, you can be worn.
0: Mm-hmm.
1: So I think we have to, like, from a very human standpoint, associate work with winning.
0: There it is.
1: And a cost with winning. And I think sometimes we don't. We think winning just is supposed to feel good. And sometimes it doesn't. And oftentimes, to a degree, it doesn't, because the process to get there is going to take, like you said, a lot of work.
0: Yeah. And to all the believers talking about sweatless, I believe for sweatless victory. All right.
1: Good luck.
0: All right. Listen, when we get back, we're going to talk about Cherie's reflection of the week. And like I said, do this with your family. It's a very healthy exercise.
1: Yeah.
0: This is what I'm calling this, an exercise, okay? On the way, requested music from Canton Jones, woo, and Kirk Franklin, all right here on the Willie Moore Jr. Show.
1: Flat out.
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6: That's favor. I ain't sure what kind of favor you're looking for, but that's favor. Giving you leaders that'll fight for you to the degree they'll fight you for you. That's granted. Goodwill. That's favor. That's favor. I said that's favor. You walking, talking, breathing, moving. That's granted. Goodwill. Come on here. That's favor. So favor, somebody shout favor. God defined it himself, granted goodwill. Watch this. It's also a gift because, tell your neighbor, favor cannot be earned. See, the reason, babe, I shout is because it looked like some folk outfavored me in days past. Come on, minister, you got it. It looked like Minister Bernard. It looked like. Somebody tell your neighbor, it looked like I was never going to get to the place that I knew he said I was going to get to. Am I talking for anybody? It looked like, tell your neighbor, it looked pretty bad. Dean, it looked pretty bad. It looked like, glory to God, things weren't going to work out like I felt like they were going to work out. Glory to God. But look at your neighbor and say, neighbor, looks can be deceiving. Come on here. That's it. You got it. Look, somebody ought to be shouting right now because that look was deceiving toward you. The look. They looked at you like you were crazy. You know you wasn't crazy. You know what you heard God said. I stand on what he said. Y'all ain't saying I need every bold soldier to get on your feet. I stand on what God said. If he said it, I believe it. That settles it. That. Hello. Yes, sir. Yes, sir. Say it again. My God. Yes, sir. And it is so. It is so. God, I hear you. Ooh. Look at your neighbor and say, neighbor, you can't unfavor me. Somebody got it. Somebody shout, I cannot be unfavored. Ooh, my good God. I cannot be unfavored. Cannot. So look at your neighbor and say, neighbor, favor cannot be earned. Watch this. These, salvation, righteousness, grace, and favor, they cannot be earned because they are good and perfect gifts. And look at your neighbor and say, neighbor, you cannot earn what you cannot produce. Look at your neighbor and say, neighbor, you cannot produce what you cannot provide. Tell your neighbor one more time. Say, neighbor, you cannot provide what you cannot prepare.
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0: Canton Jones, Holy Ghost Got My Praise On Go. Right here on the Willie Moore Jr. Show. Shouts going out to Canton Jones and the entire family. We love you, sir. We're doing reflections of the week. I gave mine. I said, hey, I'm just grateful that God is showing me who I can be, but he's also showing me what it's going to cost me. Yeah. Cherie, what is your reflection of the week?
1: I think my reflection of the week is being mindful about managing my moments properly. You know, there are opportunities that I think God presents us with on a daily basis even. And I think sometimes we get so caught up in the gift wrapping that it's wrapped in that we don't even see it as an opportunity. And we mismanage those moments. So for me, just trying to take advantage of any opportunity I get that actually moves towards what I want to do with my life, whether it's personal or professional. I can look back and say, man, I mismanaged that moment. I wasn't grateful for that moment, or I wasn't present in that moment.
0: How do you? Okay. That's what you're talking about.
1: Yeah. So if you're, and again, I think certain things that we want in front of them are things that maybe we don't want. And so we look at what we don't want and we complain about it versus investing in ultimately what's behind what we don't want to do. And I've been guilty of that. If I don't feel like doing something, the very something that can get my life, take my life to the next level, I'll complain before I sit in the realities of, man, this could really mean something for me. Let me change my perspective. So for me, I want to be able to manage my moments better. And I think this week was a great example of that. I've been busy running all around. When you get fatigued, you can complain.
0: We will do that. Yeah, we'll be like, I don't want.
1: I can't believe I got this guy. All of that. So it's like, yo, for me to be able to maximize the moments that God's giving me, I have to manage them better. And in part, as you even said, the complaining has to cease. And I really have to sit with the possibilities a lot more. So that's my reflections.
0: Yeah, it's kind of weird because when you were talking about that, I pictured like a baby. Mm-hmm. You know how the babies be sitting in that, you know, in that feeder station. Feeder station is crazy.
1: What is a feeder station?
0: Like, you know, where you feed them, you put them in that seat and you put the food in front of them.
1: A station?
0: Yeah, you see how long it's been since I've been a parent.
1: Like a high chair?
0: That's it. The
1: high chair station. Okay.
0: I call it the feeder station.
1: That sounds like an animal. It's going to a trough or something.
0: Some of them are. Yeah, you know.
1: What is happening? So,
0: but the point is like, you know, you got to think about it. Like, yeah. You bring a baby everything, mm-hmm. and then that baby has the nerve to be like, no, I don't want it.
1: Yeah.
0: I'm like, you didn't have to work for this.
1: Didn't have to work for it.
0: I brought you this applesauce, mm-hmm. and now you're crying? Are you serious right now? I'm having a full conversation with a two-year-old. But, I just think that that's how we are sometimes with God. And God's like, no, I'm bringing you opportunities, and now you're complaining about them because you're tired?
1: Mm-hmm.
0: What are you, two?
1: We act two sometimes. Oftentimes.
0: We act two sometimes.
1: We search for convenience way too much.
0: So, yeah, so this actually stings a little bit because you might be acting 2 years old,
1: mm-hmm.
0: as a big person, and you need to grow out of that. You just need to see it from God's perspective.
1: Mm-hmm.
0: Okay, cool. And be more grateful. All right. Listen, when we get back, we have the legend herself, Cybill Wilks. She's in the building. So I'm excited that she's going to be hanging out with us.
1: Me too.
0: Next,
1: me too.
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0: at your neighbor. 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
2: I asked my big brother to come and help me with this one. Ladies and gentlemen,

0: It's Sybil Wilkes with what we need to know. As of Thursday evening, the White House had no update regarding reports that the U.S. and Iran may be nearing a deal to extend the ceasefire. Treasury Secretary Scott Bessent told reporters Thursday that any agreement would require President Trump's approval, and reports indicate the proposed agreement could reopen the Strait of Hormuz and expand negotiations over Iran's nuclear program. Meanwhile, Acting Attorney General Todd Blanche is promising prosecutions as protesters continue clashing with ICE officers outside a New Jersey detention center. Blanche accused demonstrators of threatening officers and committing violent acts. The White House is also defending the economy after a new report showed inflation reached its highest level in nearly 3 years, ending April. Bessent highlighted the growth in retirement accounts and energy exports as signs of economic strength. I'm Sybil Wilkes. Be informed, be empowered.
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0: It's time to celebrate a legacy. 160 years strong. Join us for the Wilson High School 160th celebration, where tradition meets the future and the story continues. 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Then Friday, July 3rd, start your morning with a golf tournament at the Country Club of South Carolina. 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Then Sunday, start your day with worship service at Cumberland United Methodist Church and close out the celebration with a powerful gospel concert featuring Vicki Winans at FMU Performing Arts Center. 160 years of excellence, 160 years of pride. 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
0: It's time to celebrate a legacy. 160 years strong. 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
3: Here's your Friday forecast for the PD from the Community Broadcasters Weather Center. A beautiful end to the work week. Mostly sunny skies and highs climbing into the upper 80s. Rain chances fall to just 10%, so great day to get outside and enjoy the sunshine. Heading into the evening, the clouds will begin to increase, so enjoy the sunshine while it lasts.
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Just in case you didn't know, you are listening to the Willie Moore Jr. Show. 4 hours of pure inspiration. D-Stone and Sharina Cole sitting in for our brother Willie Moore Jr. Today yep. is his mother's homegoing service, so please send your prayers his way. Mm-hmm. As many as you possibly can. And if you want to, you can go to his social media to send him a condolence.

Just in case you didn't know, you are listening to the Willie Moore Jr. Show. Your boy D Stone in the building with the biggest smile on my face. And I'm going to tell you why. Because I get joy out of doing these mixes and I get joy out of giving them away. So if you've never received a mix from me ever, today is your day. I'm going to send you a link. It's going to have a bunch of mixes on there, including my full-length mixtape, The First 48. Now, if you already have it, praise the Lord for you. But on that link, it's more than just that. If you scroll down, there's some workout mixes on there. There's some clean your house mixes on there. Like, there's a bunch of different moods on there. So what I want you to do is DM me right now and say, D-Stone, I need that First 48. And I'm going to bless the first 48 people that ask for it, okay? But I just want to let you know, I make these mixes for the saints and the ain't. So if you have some young people under the age of 15, under the age of 25, 35, and you don't like the music that they listen to, guess what? You can't just tell them to stop. You need to give them a better option. I can't get no help in here. And we got some better options for them. So DM me right now. I'm going to send that link to you. And you can send that link to somebody that you are trying to infect with the love of Jesus. Hey, glory. So here's what I need you to do. Hit me up right now at Dwight Stone on Instagram, at DJ Dwight Stone on Facebook. If you don't know how to DM, ask somebody who knows something about social media. But it's at Dwight Stone on Instagram, at DJ Dwight Stone on Facebook. And just say, I want that First 48. And I'm going to bless you with not just that mix, but some other mixes as well. Now, you know, I got to say it. Sheree Nicole's coming back. And just in case you didn't know, Jesus coming back, baby. It's the Willie Moore Jr. Show. Flat out.

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0: What's going on, family? It's your girl, Sheree Nicole, still holding it down, as always, right here on the Willie Mo Jr. Show. It's a feel-good Friday. And typically on Fridays, I have amazing conversations with amazing people. Today is no different. I'm bringing you part two of the conversation I kicked off last week with Dr. Terrence Lester. He's the founder of Love Beyond Walls, and he's a nationally recognized community leader, author, and advocate who's dedicated to serving underserved populations through innovative, people-centered initiatives. We talked about how homelessness is impacting communities of color and some of the things that he's doing through his organization to combat this. Powerful start to our conversation last week. I want to close the loop today with part two. Take a listen. You talk about walking past, and that leads me to my next point about us humanizing those who are unhoused. As someone who's experienced homelessness, as someone who has advocated in this regard for people to be housed, what say you to the disconnect, and how are you working to ensure that people understand at a base level, people are human beings first? Let's stop walking past an actual human being, an actual person, a God's child that does need our help and assistance.
1: We see that in the parable of the Good Samaritan, right? The Levite passes by, the priest passes by, but the Samaritan, it says that he came close and he was moved with compassion, so much so that he sacrificed, picked him up, took him to an inn, made sure that he was cared for. I mean, that is the gospel, right? Mm-hmm. Most theologians would say that's the gospel within the gospel, because it's a typology of what Jesus actually did for us, for humanity. He came to where we are. He sympathized and empathized with our earthly sufferings. And many of us would testify and say he picked us up and restored us. Mm-hmm. Why can't we have that same approach when it comes to caring for those who are unhoused? Every single person has a story, and their stories matter. They're somebody's grandma, somebody's auntie, somebody's cousin, somebody's son, somebody's daughter. And how dare we judge them before we practice proximity in God's love?
0: I absolutely agree with you there. And we kind of touched on this a little bit, but as I'm kind of wrapping, I do want to kind of dig into this a little bit deeper. When we talk about those who are unhoused getting or being able to access temporary solutions versus more permanent ones, from a systemic standpoint, what are some things that you've seen work in terms of long-term stability in housing? And what are some things that you would like to see implemented to assist in this?
1: Yeah, I go back to housing first. I was speaking in a city just last week, and there's an organization who is actually partnering with churches. And basically, there's a separation between church and state. And what he's doing is casting vision to churches to build on their property temporary or permanent housing, because it is permissible for churches to use their land, right, to house people. And so far, he's done a couple of construction projects. But just think if churches who had extra land would see their land as the ability to circumvent zoning laws to actually build housing to care for those in their community. Housing first initiatives. And I do want to name the fact that we need to be aware of what is happening in this country as it relates to laws and ordinances that is causing more invisibility to those who are unhoused. And so we do need to show up and hold those who have the power to decide people's futures and fate accountable.
0: I told you guys, Dr. Terrence Lester is no joke. So grateful for the amazing work that he's done and the great conversation we were able to have. If you want to chat about the conversation, hit me up, Instagram and or X, formerly known as Twitter. The handle is at @Sheree_Nicole, @SHARI_NYCOLE.
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0: Hi, my name is Napina, and what I love about gospel music is it gives me joy from the inside out. And that's why I love the Willie Moe Jr. Show. Flat out.
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Praise the Lord, everybody. We got a message to encourage you and let you know that no matter what you're going through, there's still glory coming, and it's coming after this.

0: You know, it's always weird when I got to do these motivational moments going into the weekend.
1: Why?
0: Because I understand that the weekend is the one time you can really make bad decisions. Mm. You can make bad decisions during the week, but the weekend, it just feels like it was made.
1: Really? For bad decisions?
0: Yeah, the weekend was made. It's like a t-shirt.
2: Can
0: that
2: I ask
0: a rock
2: you a question?
0: Star would wear.
2: what's the best day for a bad decision? Friday night, Saturday, or hopefully not Sunday,
0: it's
2: but if you
0: usually,
2: could dial in,
0: it's
2: the worst it, one?
0: I think it's always Friday night.
2: Friday night.
0: I think on Saturday night, you're like, ah, Sunday's coming.
2: Let me try to live right
0: you
2: by Sunday. Let me get myself
0: usually,
2: together for Sunday morning.
0: Even when I, you know, most people don't do their super sinning on Saturday night. It's usually Friday
2: night.
0: You know what I mean? So, so as we go into Friday night,
2: don't sin real bad.
0: Don't. Yeah. Just.
2: God.
0: You know what it is? I want to ask you just to remember what God showed you.
2: Mm.
0: Just remember the vision that He gave you for you. And ask yourself, the people I'm going to hang out with this weekend, are they for that vision or are they against it? Because if they're against it, maybe you shouldn't hang out with them this weekend.
2: That's correct.
0: Maybe you shouldn't hang out with them at all.
2: I was going to say, period.
0: But you may not know how to break up with them at this point in your life. So what you have to do is you have to just do what I like
2: ghost
0: what we did
2: them.
0: In,
2: no,
0: no
2: okay.
0: not ghost them. You got to do what we did in the pandemic. You just got to social distance sometimes.
2: I like that.
0: You know what I mean? Or just find some Holy Ghost reasons to not do it. Mm. Sometimes all you have to do is just blow the high of your friends and then they won't really want you to be there. You know what I mean? No, I know this sounds weird.
2: Right. No, you're correct.
0: But the truth of the matter is like sometimes I scare away certain types of people just because my ad libs are church.
2: Mm, give me a church ad lib that you use.
0: Like I'll be watching
2: off.
0: A basketball game and I'll be like, glory to God. You know what I mean? My ad libs are church.
2: Yo.
0: I'll be like, you'd be like, the dude just got dunked on. I'll be like, glory to God. So this is it, and I'm gonna land this plane. All I'm saying to you is, if that's who you are, don't change who you are for anybody. Don't change who you are to not make, you know, the circle uncomfortable or whatever the case may be. Because if you gotta change for that circle, you're probably in the wrong circle. Unless they're asking you to come up to a higher level. Like, don't go down to theirs.
2: Mm-hmm, mm-hmm.
0: Like, just understand that who you are is who God made you to be. And the minute you start embracing that is the minute you start living for real. And I believe that that abundant life that God was talking about, where He's like, yo, I came so that you could have life and have life more abundantly.
2: I
0: don't think that you can get to that life without being authentically who you are.
2: You just cooked right then.
0: And if you want to be a part of this amazing family where you don't have to be what everybody else wants you to be, but you can win being exactly who God created you to be, I just need you to confess. If you're not saved, this is a great opportunity to do it. Just confess with your mouth and believe with your heart, and God will do the rest. And just say, Lord God, I repent for every part of me that's not like you. Come into my heart. I'll make you my Lord and Savior. I believe you died for my sins. I believe you rose from the grave. And because of your sacrifice and because of my belief, I am saved. And around here, we like to say,
2: you say, baby!
0: Yeah, man. High cheekbones when I said it, too. You say, baby. So listen, get in a good Bible-based church.
2: Yeah.
0: If you're looking for one, you can always text us and be like, where should I go? Hey, go somewhere, you know, but get around some other believers and get around people that are on the same journey as you are, and you will get there quicker. All right. Have an amazing weekend and hang around people that love the God that you love.
2: Don't do nothing weird tonight.
0: Okay, I got no bail money. All right. We will see you at the same time next week. Have a great one. It's the Willie Moore Jr. Show.
2: Flat out.

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7: Here's your Friday night forecast from the Community Broadcasters Weather Center. Clouds will increase tonight with a 30% chance of showers overnight, with lows dropping into the upper 70s. Tomorrow, you can expect partly cloudy skies with highs in the upper 70s near 80 degrees.
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Nightly Spirit, your girl Darlene. Boy, this is going to be good. I'm doing something different tonight, this Friday night in the chat room. I need y'all to get ready for it because it's for you. It's a big move. It's something great. God put in my spirit. We got to do something different. We have to do something different. This is not going to be Test of Friday, and it's not going to be Shout Out Your Business, but I got to incorporate something else in our Friday nights, and it starts tonight. I want you to stay tuned right here for tonight's big chat room topic. Coming up on the Nightly Spirit.

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1: The truth can hurt you, or the truth can change you. What will truth do to you?

family, if God ever done nothing for you, I just believe you ain't tapped in. Because those that are tapped into the Spirit of God, He's doing great things. He's doing big things. And tonight, I just want to dive into a very exciting question that should stir something up inside of you. If you could be remembered for one thing in the earth, what would it be? I don't care if it's you want to belt out the baddest soulful melodies. I don't care if you want to paint a masterpiece. If you want to be that one that's known to slam dunk on the court. I just want to hear about the dreams that set your soul on fire. This is Dream Big Friday. And I want you to share your aspirations with us, okay? No dream is too big or too bold. 1-877-345-7747. And yes, if you're over 50, you still better be dreaming what you're doing. Yes, honey. Yes, we just getting started. 1-877-345-7747. It's Dream Big Friday. If you could be remembered for one thing, what is it that you would love to be remembered for? Coming up on the Nightly Spirit.

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0: name is Darlene. First, let me say you rock. I love your show. 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

0: Jane, this is Yolanda. You guys are so crazy. You work so well together. You keep them cracking up.
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0: I don't want you to give up on your dreams. I don't care how old you are, what you've been through, what it is that you're dreaming. I want you to understand that God is still on the throne and he can still do it. What is it that you would love to be remembered for? What is this big dream you have this Friday? Tell us your name. Where are you calling from?
1: My name is Michelle. I'm calling from Cleveland, Ohio. My thoughts on the topic. What I would like to be known for is my love and passion for the Lord and for his works, and that more than anything, do what it takes to win souls. I would like to see people being birthed into the kingdom daily.
0: I believe you can do it too. I believe you can do it. Family, it is Dream Big Friday tonight. I want you to call us at 1-877-345-7747. 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

0: open your mouth and praise him like it's yours. Oh, I believe that. I believe. If God said it.
1: Hey, what's up? It's Adia. It's Adia. And you're listening to The Nightly Spirit with my girl, Darlene.
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0: It's Dream Big Friday. What you dreaming big about? God can do it. Yes, he can. I know he can and he will. All we got to do is be in alignment with what his will is for us. It's a rizzity wrap. 1-877-345-7747. It is Dream Big Friday. If you could be remembered for one thing, what would it be? 1-877-345-7747. I got more of your dreams coming up on Dream Big Friday on the Nightly Spirit.
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2: Here's your Friday night forecast from the Community Broadcasters Weather Center. Clouds will increase tonight with a 30% chance of showers overnight with lows dropping into the upper 70s. Tomorrow, you can expect partly cloudy skies with highs in the upper 70s near 80 degrees.
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Deadly Spirit, your girl Darlene. It is Dream Big Friday. I want you to start verbalizing your dreams. I want you to start seeing yourself walking into those dreams. I want you to say it so we can all believe with you for whatever it is that you want to leave and deposit into this earth. I don't know if it's your voice. I don't know if it's your talent in sports. I don't know if it's building a shelter for the homeless. I don't know what it is, whatever it may be. If there is one thing that you would love to be remembered for in the earth, what would it be? It is Dream Big Friday. We want to agree with you. 1-877-345-7747. Again, 1-877-345-7747 on the Nightly Spirit.